UFM, the beat of the Pacific, on your new daily lunchtime hour. We got Lewa Mashan as well as Maoli with Shoot Down coming on through in the mix. Don't forget, get through all of your song requests and I'll be loading them up as we speak. We're heading right back into it. It's a Tyron on New Daily.

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1: Done for your Wednesday hump day off the calendar. 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
5: I'm the magic genie. 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
5: How's this then? 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Abracadabra. 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
6: Yes, well done. Very clever, genie.
5: Kara turns wishes into delicious.
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of the Pacific, Michonne, Take Your Time, teaming up with Lomis Brown on that track. We're slowly wrapping on up your lunchtime hour. Don't go anywhere. We're going to catch on up with The Rush in your 1 p.m. hour, which is just around the corner. We got Drake, Faye join on always right now. It's Maoli with Shoot Down on you.

On in with you, girl Mon. If you're just joining us, we are having some fun for your Wednesday afternoon. In the music lineup, we just finished wrapping on up your lunchtime hour. Officially hit your 1 p.m. and here we're going to be catching on up with The Rush. See us, seeing what you're getting up to for your Wednesday. Plus also, it's a Wednesday here in the new FM studio, so that means that we got DJ Al Goody coming on through for your new night's mix show from 6 to 8 p.m. Other than that, stick around. We've got the boys in from Brotherhood Music Standard as well as Jay Shooter in the mix. Right now it's Josh Tatofi, Looking for Love.

0: stay closer right here in Absolute Track as we make our way through the music lineup. In the next 10, we're catching on up with Sia from the Rush Scene. How are we going for your Wednesday afternoon? How is she also rating her week? Stick around, we'll be getting into that coming on through shortly. Right now, it's Mellow Down, so keep it here on New FM.
1: We got the filtered aura. 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

0: of the Pacific on your new daily show. It is your girl Mon hanging on out with you. It's that time where we catch on up with the rush. And here in the studio, it's been hard to track this girl down. Honestly, you know, sometimes I'm not able to get her into the studio, but she is
1: my I'm a hard woman
0: favorite.
1: To find, I've been told.
0: You're my favorite, Sia.
1: Oh, now today I'm her favorite. Today all of a sudden I'm very... I've just realized that I was like, why does the studio feel weird? The computers and everything look broken.
0: Yes, it is broken in here. But it's... I was going to say something. Dry.
1: It's as broken as I am feeling.
0: No. Shout out to our Digi guy. IT guy. He came and fixed a few things. So it is looking a little bit different. But we're grateful for people who
1: Legit.
0: Can do the work and the
1: Legit.
0: Job.
1: Legit. Hey.
0: Yeah.
1: How are you? It's your midweek chicken.
0: Yes.
1: See, I remember.
0: Yes. I was about to ask you that, but thank you for asking me. I feel so included. You know, every time I ask Henry...
1: You feel seen?
0: Yes, because every time I ask Henry, he always gives his rating, and then we move on to the next topic.
1: I've seen and I've heard.
0: Oh, but thank you. I'm going to start us off then.
1: Yes.
0: Okay, I'm rating our week a solid 6.5.
1: Okay, that's actually not bad.
0: Yeah.
1: That's actually not bad. That's better than it being like, eh.
0: Yeah, yeah. Like, it's been an okay week. And I think that it's just going to keep getting better in the sense
1: of... I love that for you.
0: It started off a bit rocky. Didn't have the greatest sleep on Sunday. And that's because I was just being gutter. Like, I just said, oh, I need to go home at 10. Hello, 2 a.m. I went home.
1: On a Sunday night is wild,
0: Thank
1: Monica.
0: You. That's what I said to myself driving home. I said, listen here,
1: That's
0: girl.
1: That's not like the other church girls I know. They, you know, 6 p.m. already at home.
0: Yeah.
1: Have done their evening family prayers. Look at you.
0: And look at me. I was actually doing the most.
1: This is why you failed your mission.
0: And that is why my week is a 6.5. Oh. What about you? How's your week going?
1: Honestly, I feel like my week is at a 1.
0: One.
1: Yep. My listeners know this. The Rush listeners know this. I'm just currently waiting to see what the heck is going on with my shoulder, and it's making me a little bit depressed.
0: Yeah.
1: It's really just, man, you know what? If your body is well and able, can you enjoy it?
0: Yes. I actually am going to say that and go back on what you've just said, is that, yes, enjoy your body while you have it, because
1: Bro.
0: I have a sore knee as well, and I'm like, is this it? Is this
1: it better
0: end?
1: Not be it. I'm like, I'm on my way to be a RX in my CrossFit career, so I need my shoulder to get it together.
0: So
1: other than that,
0: one.
1: I'm grateful and I'm
0: wow.
1: okay.
0: Well, I hope one. That this afternoon it's going to pick up a bit more once you tell us, what do you have in store for your Wednesday?
1: Well, hopefully I don't sound really angry on the show today, because, ladies and gentlemen, I am trying to go no carbs today. So on the rush, I might be a little bit of an a-hole, because we do look at who's the mully after 4 p.m. for today's situation. We're also asking you, is your leader really a leader? So make sure you hang around for that on the text line 466 or toll free 800-223-103.
0: Well, there you have it, folks. That is Sia coming on through for your rush. It's Coterie.

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1: I feel it'll be more productive when you feel more appreciated and well rested. 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It seems like everybody's on board with this. Could this be the new thing?
2: I want you to take this on board as a business owner.
1: Yeah.
2: 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Man. I don't feel well rested. I feel overworked.
1: Man, well, you know what? Fired. 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
11: New FM, the beat of the Pacific, coming on through for you, New Daily. We are wrapping on up the show. It's been so much fun hanging out with you for another day here on the New Daily, and especially for it being the middle of the week for your midweek check-in. Now, don't forget, we did mention in your midweek check-in to, you know, wherever you are, wherever you may be, and whatever you may have going on, is to be thankful and grateful for what you have achieved, remembering the things that you've achieved so far. And if you need to readjust, then readjust and let the week finish off strong. Other than that, it is me, done and dusted. That was Sia coming on through, catch on up about how her week is going and what you can expect after the news at 2 p.m. And also, don't forget, DJ Al Goody is in the building from 6 to 8 p.m. for your New Nights Mix show as well. Right here, I'm going to love and leave you. You can catch on up on all the shows, pmn.co.nz. But it's Sun and Water, Just an Illusion. We'll see you all tomorrow. Bye.

0: Kia ora nā koutou, katoa toa ko tōku ingoa ko Atutahi Pōtaka News, and this is your news. More than 10,000 public servants will down tools in a strike taking place over more than a dozen town centres today. The public servants are demanding pay rises that keep up with the cost of living. In May, government announced a fundamental overhaul of the public service to improve services, lift productivity and deliver better value for money. Finance Minister Nicola Willis said the overhaul will reduce the number of government departments, increase the use of AI and other digital tools and deliver significant savings. Public Service Association National Secretary Duane Leo says public servants are not able to sustain the services they run due to government cutbacks.
1: We're getting to a point now where they're going to have to be upfront and clear. What services are you going to stop delivering? Because the pressure that the public servants are up to now, they can't sustain what they're doing. This is a campaign to change the government in terms of the threat and real risk they pose to public service workers and the wider New Zealand workforce.
0: A recent education review shows the number of young Pacific toddlers attending early childhood education has increased by 5.6% between 2019 and 2025. But there are serious concerns about the decline in the number of qualified Pacific ECE teachers from 2,395 to just over 2,000. AUT Pro Vice Chancellor Pasifika, Dr. Jacoba Matapo, says it is not just a Pacific problem, but a concern education authorities across the country are worried about.
2: It's an ageing workforce, and we're just not keeping up with our wonderful pioneers across our early childhood services who are retiring. Early childhood education overall has decreased in terms of enrolments into teacher education. We're not bringing out as many early childhood teachers to actually enter into the workforce.
0: Police have released the ages of the two children who died in the triple homicide in Rotorua on Monday night. Bay of Plenty Acting District Commander Inspector Logan Marsh says they were an 11-month-old and a 3-year-old, but they have been given name suppression. She says police and other specialist staff remain at the scene on High Street as a forensic examination remains ongoing. Inspector Marsh says staff will continue to conduct additional reassurance patrols in the Glenholm area and wider community over the coming days. The Solomon Islands Minister for Mines and Energy is pushing for urgent reform on mining legislation. Derek Manuari says the first-come, first-serve approach under current mining law is a recognised flaw that needs to be addressed through legislative reform. He says new legislation will aim to strengthen the role of customary landowners in decision concerning mineral development on their land. Mr. Manuari says proposed amendments to the miners and minerals legislation need to be brought before Parliament as soon as possible. And in sports, the Cook Islands senior women's indoor handball team will compete on the international stage again after 24 years this week in New Zealand's capital. The team are on their way to Wellington, where they will be part of the seven countries competing at the IHF Trophy Oceania Championships 2026. Cook Islands Handball says being part of the Oceania meet is special. Other participating countries and territories are New Zealand, Australia, Fiji, Kiribati, New Caledonia and Tahiti. That is your news. For more Pacific news and sports, go to pmn.co.nz.

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1: I'm starting to get in my feels there.
0: Dribble, food, love.
1: I hate you. I regret asking that.
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1: New FM at tuning in for the beat of the Pacific. It is The Rush with just Sia riding solo. As we continue the show, the week without Henry, he will definitely, I can promise you, guarantee that he'll be back on Monday. If he's not, then I'm going to owe you guys something. What will I owe you? I don't know. I will figure it out. But welcome back to the show. It is The Rush. We're back for another day, another afternoon. I don't know if you can hear it right now, but like behind my microphone, there's like some stuff happening out in the Monaco Square right now. It's quite noisy. I can hear it. I don't know if you can hear it. So just in case you think you're hearing sounds, I can promise you, I see dead people. No, I'm just kidding. I'm just being silly. Coming up on The Rush today, it is Wednesday. Of course, that means that DJ Al Goody is going to be back in for your new night's mixtape from 6 to 8pm. On the show, though, we've got Who's the Molly? Is your leader really a leader? Which we'll get into that kōrero a little bit later this afternoon. And your request, of course, on the text line 466. Aradna, Star, Fiji on Waves before 2:30. But this is Flo Rida. I don't like it. I love it. It's new FM.

0: A star featuring Irie Love, Alomz Brown. It is Root Session. You're tuning in to the Beat of the Pacific. It is your Wednesday. Is it Wednesday today? Yes, it is. It is Wednesday this afternoon, and I am continuing it to ride solo. You know what? Just a massive shout out to all of you guys who have been coming throughout the weeks, the last week and a bit. I think it's been that Henry hasn't been joining us here on the show. People been like, "Where's Henry? Where's Henry?" We have been playing Hungover Hospitalized, and a lot of you guys have said he is hungover because he has been on a bender. He's officially back next week in the studio. I have let him know that you know, people have been like, "Hey, got fat a Henry." So according to someone on the text line, they said Henry is the sauce. So whether or not I decide to tell him that, that is up to me and up to you to text it, and I'll delete your text before he comes in. No, just kidding. We're getting back on into the music. We've still got Wale, Sons of Zion, and Raze. Right now, though, this one here, it is Amiga Levine with Sweet and Sour. It's New Femme.
1: Yeah.

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3: Shout out to all my sexy, beautiful, fine ladies in the building. So I'm trying to make sure you're all in here.
2: Hey, okay. Yeah, yo, Noel, take out the baseline. Yo, my girl, suck in your waistline.

That is Wale featuring Leon Thomas. It is called Watching Us. Tuning in to The Rush for your Wednesday afternoon. And when you're scrolling social media, how many of you are actually paying attention to the captions? And I mean whether it's a caption on an Instagram story, whether it's a caption on somebody posting something to their actual grid. Because what I found over in the last few days is that there is quite a lot of us that as we are scrolling, we are liking, we are sharing, we're replying to stories or to posts. We ain't really reading. We ain't really reading what the person who has posted is posting. And, you know, I've seen people reply on their stories, be like, guys, read my caption. Guys, read this, read that. Then you understand what I've posted. Yesterday, I decided to reshare my Father's Day post from Instagram to my Facebook because I just hadn't done it yet. Not even important. I mean, Father's Day is important, but not necessarily important to be posting, right? So I share it to my socials and then I jump on this morning and I'm like, huh? I'm like, whose birthday is it? Why are people writing happy birthday on my post? Because I posted a photo of when my father turned 60 along with just a few videos of him singing. Now my family are all writing happy birthday and I'm like, my dad's birthday was in July, but it's really made me realize and understand those of us that do not read the caption, we do not read the dates, or we're not reading just more so what the important info is on a post so that we know whether or not, or how relevant, I guess in the, like just the time frame that we're looking at. I was like, oh, nah, nobody's reading. But please, if you are somebody who's going to scroll online, just read it. Read the caption. Read it right there. Because I'm like, there is a lot of us that is guilty of not reading things properly. We're getting back on into the music right now. The Sons of Zion, Tell Her. We're 25 away from 3. If you've misread anything on social media, let me know what that was on the text line 466. If you've misread anything on social media, Sons of Zion, Tell Her. It's new film.

of your plans. That is Razé with Your Plan. You're tuning in to the beat of the Pacific. And if you ever sat and wondered to yourself, what would you look like or what would your life be like if you were in the 80s? Because currently there's a trend right now. ChatGPT, what everybody is doing is they're chucking in a photo of themselves and then you ask ChatGPT to tell you what you would look like if you were from the 80s. I haven't quite jumped onto the trend yet. And you know me, for those that don't know, when it comes to trends, I'm real slow. Like, here on The Rush, we are way behind. We'll catch up to a trend eventually, which is like, you know, the trend that I'm looking forward to trying in about 3-4 weeks time when my meal program that I'm on is over. The Kensington cookies thing with the peaches that you bake. And I know you guys are sitting there like, see, everyone's already moved on. I don't care. I haven't got on it so that I know what that one's like, but I cannot wait. But if you want to see what you would have dressed like if you were born in the 80s, jump onto ChatGPT, pop in a photo of yourself and have a little bit of a look there. But I'm telling you now, when it comes to trends, as I play catch up, I cannot wait to try the biscuit one. We've got Jay King on Waves with his latest one, but right now, back into the music. It's a bit of an old school throwback for you. This is Neo with Sexy Love. It's New Fem.

0: brand new one by Jay Gang. It is called Stronger Than Ever. You're tuning in to the beat of the Pacific, continuing to ride a solo while our Toko is still away. Again, I spoke of it earlier. You guys said, hey, where's Henry? May I remind you, or must I remind you, that if you do miss the sound of Henry, Sia and Henry on The Rush Rewind, wherever you stream your podcast, is where you guys can catch up. And you know what the sucky thing is about it? I know how to log in, but I don't know how to read the other stuff that Henry knows how to read. Like, where in the world someone is listening from, how many new listeners, all that kind of stuff. Because I find it very interesting. Sometimes when one of us is away, there is a bit of the spike is a little bit bigger, which we completely appreciate for those of you guys that are tuning in. And then we've just seen the most random parts of the world that we'd never think, like, there is a regular listener from there. So if you have been listening into The Rush Rewind, please know that we appreciate you, we see you, and we are grateful that you stay tuning in to catch up on the show. We're getting back on into the music still to come on the show though this afternoon. Who's the Molly at 4 p.m.? But after 3, we celebrate the PNG language. We've got the news coming up for you at 3 and Lewa right after this.
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0: Alo elele, koho kuhingoa kua tutahi pōtaka news, and this is your news at 3. Police have released the ages of the two children who died in the triple homicide in Rotorua on Monday night. Bay of Plenty Acting District Commander Inspector Logan Marsh says they were an 11-month-old and a 3-year-old, but they have been given name suppression. She says police and other specialist staff remain at the scene on High Street as a forensic examination remains ongoing. Inspector Marsh says staff will continue to conduct additional reassurance patrols in the Glenholm area and the wider community over the coming days. The South Island's largest wind farm has officially opened with the ability to generate enough electricity to power 96,000 homes. The Kaiwera Downs wind farm near Gore cost just over $600 million in total and was completed over two stages. The $486 million second stage was given a green light in 2024 after Mercury signed an agreement to support Tiwai Smelter. It added 36 additional turbines, bringing the total number to 46. The second stage increased its annual generation to the equivalent of powering 21,000 homes to 96,000 homes. Mercury Chief Executive Stu Hamilton said it was an important renewable energy project for the country. Regular school attendance for Pacific students has jumped to 51.4%, up by more than 25 percentage points. But while our kids are physically in class, their sense of belonging has dropped to 65%, and fewer principals report incorporating Pacific values into daily school life. Porirua College Principal Ragni Maxwell says they've seen an 18% hike in school attendance and greater engagement between students and teachers. But she says the current economic climate has had an impact on some Pacific students.
1: With the economic recession, the lack of jobs, it's a really tough environment out there. In that situation, they're looking ahead and going, where are we going? Particularly at secondary school level. And Pacific students are so connected to what are often quite large extended families and feel a huge responsibility to go out and start earning and contributing to the family. And
0: Papua New Guinea media have released pictures of four men suspected of stealing gold bullion, cash and firearms last week. In the early hours of September the 2nd, 10 armed assailants held private security crews at gunpoint and proceeded to steal the goods in Port Moresby. According to the Post Courier, Police Commissioner David Manning issued a call for public assistance in locating Alan Wai, Stephen Siski, Lawrence Sao Sao and Hans Nane. Manning is advising the public not to approach the men or their associates and only reporting sightings or relevant information to authorities. Nauru has opened its embassy in Jerusalem, becoming the third Pacific Island nation to do so. Nauruan Vice President Lionel Aingimea says it sends a message to the world of where they stand. Israel's Foreign Minister Gideon Saar says Israel is committing to sending Nauru medical equipment and water purification systems. Mr. Saar visited Suva in June after the Fijian government opened their own Jerusalem embassy in a ceremony attended by Israeli Prime Minister Benjamin Netanyahu. That is your news. For more Pacific news and sports, go to pmn.co.nz.

0: one is the Western guy that is called Drink It Away. You're tuning in to New FM. Oh my gosh, can't even think. Let me do that again.
1: Come on, make me believe what you're saying.
2: The Rush with Sia and Henry.
0: I just put my phone on silent. I can hear that. It's ringing. It is 6 minutes after three. You're tuning in to The Rush for your Wednesday afternoon as we cruise through. On the playlist is our HB Boys, Reason, Lloyd and Jana. When we come back, though, we are going to be celebrating our Papua New Guinea language week. Papua New Guinea Tokpisin. I am still trying to work on my pronunciation so that I can get that right. And we're doing that next right now. Whisker, Jasmine Sullivan.
3: Back.

That one is HP Boys. It is called My Dog. You are tuning in to the Beat of the Pacific as we celebrate this week. It is Papua New Guinea Tok Pisin. It is the Papua New Guinea Tok Pisin Week, which is the Papua New Guinea Pidgin Language Week. The theme for this year, it is Look out, Tim, strong in na kirapim tok bless na pisin blow tupuna. Preserve, revitalize, and promote our language and our culture. And you know, everyone was walking in and out of the office, and you know, and then earlier today, and I said, "Thank you, true Lord Old Kai Kai," and then they turned to me and they said, "Sia, are you saying something appropriate?" And I said, "Yes, I am. Just because I'm silly half the time." But I said, "Thank you for the food," and of course, it's one of the sentences I'm going to look for. But hello, hello, Olketa, nem belong miem Sia, one nem belong you. My name is Sia. What is your name? If you want to try and learn the language as well and have a little bit of a look at pronunciation and things like that, you can jump onto the Ministry of Pacific Peoples website where they've got all the information. I had a little bit of a look for what a Papua New Guinea song that we could probably play for you. This one here, from what I'm reading about the history of this song, it is sung in the Kwanuen language, which tells about butterflies, which represents the spirit of ancestors, and it's called Abebe.

That one is a Lloyd. It's old school throwback. It is called Cupid. 324, you're tuning in to The Rush. Coming up next on the show, let's have a little bit of a yapper about, is your leader really a leader? I've seen something online. I thought, this is a great way to be leading by example. And we'll yapper about that next right now. Got Jana with Show You. Trey songs to follow on UFM.

Collectively, Abana, it is 26 minutes away from 4 p.m. You are tuning in to The Rush with me, Sia, for your Tuesday. No, it's not Tuesday. It is Wednesday afternoon, and we're crossing over to the beautiful islands of Fiji. They are leading our conversation this afternoon about whether or not do you think your leader is really a leader. Now, this could be a leader in your home, a leader in your workplace, a leader in your church, a leader in your community. Heck, it could even be somebody who you think is a leader in your circle or in your community. But there is an article that has come out where it is encouraging pastors and ministers in the Methodist Church in Fiji to refrain from the overconsumption of gather and to stop smoking cigarettes. Now, just to give you an idea of how about 70%, according to this, 70% of the population in Fiji are Christian, and the Methodist Church is probably one of the largest denominations that they have. But just to kind of help their people or the people of the community or the people of the church to also reduce their consumption of minukava and ifitapaka or smoking cigarettes, they're asking their pastors and their ministers to refrain from the consumption of that. And I think this is very interesting, because if we look at, you know, if you think of your own community, of your own space, of whoever is the leader in your own space, how many of us really have leaders that are leading by example of, I guess, the type of life, whether it's a Christian life or whatever type of life you're trying to live? Are they living by whatever your values and morals are if they are your leader? Because then I was thinking about this, I was like, wow, this is actually really good. Because, you know, leaders, again, starting in the home, we'd be looking at our parents. Do you have a parent that's saying, you know, stop spending money on this, but they're probably doing the same thing, spending money on whatever it is that they're telling you to spend their money on? But very interesting to see this, and I wonder how this will go, because, you know, they say our bodies are our temples, and currently while I'm trying to wait for my shoulder to ease up on its pain and whatever from what happened to me in the weekend, I'm like, this is very good. And I think this is one of the things that I do admire about where I go to gym, because a lot of the people who are like coaching us or whatever, and you know, they really like, they show they're walking their talk really much. Wait, they're talking their walk? No, they're walking their talk. They walk the talk. Oh my gosh, I just got confused there. See, that's what happens when I try to do the phrases go with the balangi, and I should just stick to lefakatonga. But a massive shout out to those ministers and pastors, because I think if they do lead the way, they definitely probably will be changed if they're seeing positive changes from the top. We're getting back on into the music right now. Imani J, Savage, and Charlie Puth on Waves, but this one is Talk Is Cheap. It's New Femme.

0: Look out him, strong him, na kirap him talk plus, na pasin belong tumbuna. Larim kumul fly, one time PNG.
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0: That is Charlie Puth, Be Yourself Up. Isn't that a funny title? Be Yourself Up is the name of that song. It is Charlie Puth. You're tuning in to The Rush. Oh, that's just hella entertaining. It's funny to me because I'm just laughing. You know when you're like laughing at something that's more like an inside joke or just something because things are going on in your head? Cool story. That's why I'm laughing at that. Anywho, we're 12 minutes out from 4 p.m. We are getting in, halfway through the show. Reminder that today, of course, DJ Al Goody is back with your new night's mixtape, 6 to 8 p.m. But in the meantime, request whatever I can jam out for you. 466, a text line. Let me know what it is that you want to hear. Also, a little bit of a sidebar. As I was scrolling social media earlier this morning, was it last night? You know, I've been doom scrolling for days. I'm a very big fan. She works another radio station, but she's also a musician. She's an artist. The one and only Kaylee. Go on and have a look, because if any of you mums and dads out there have caught your kids in a lie and you already know who was lying and you find it entertaining, then I promise you, go and look at her latest video of finding out who is the liar out of her kids over something that has been written in their home. We'll get back into the music. We've got Michan right after these ads. It's here on UFM.
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7: I'm the magic genie. What are your three wishes?
0: Ooh, can I have $1 billion?
7: Yes.
0: World peace?
7: I'll see what I can do.
0: And some Kara coconut milk.
7: Why don't you buy that with $1 billion?
0: Well, I could, but this is a radio ad for Kara, so...
7: How's this then? I'll now say the magic word. Abracadabra. See what I did there? Instead of saying abracadabra, I said abracadabra.
0: Yes, well done. Very clever, genie.
7: Kara turns wishes into delicious.
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I know you feel more right there, you know. 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
0: Halfway through the show for your Wednesday. Oh my God, what day is it? It's Wednesday. You know what's dumb? I legit, when I say the time and stuff, on the computer, it tells me what day it is and I should know. But no, sometimes I just feel like I can't read. Because today, my doom scrolling time on social media earlier this morning, absolutely wild. I came into work and I said, you guys know what? Okay, my eyesight is a bit blurry right now and I know what it's from. I've got dry eyes from not blinking, scrolling through the socials this morning. And then, you know, I think, honestly, I'm like, I'm giving got your period bub vibes just because I'm a little bit cranky and stuff this morning. And everyone's like, whoa, are you all good, sis? I'm like, no, I don't know if I am. But you know what? I do know what, well, I know why a part of me is not all good. It's because I am a little bit sad. Last night, it wrapped up for me. The 8 weeks that we have had with just amazing women and just have been having so much fun because we just wrapped up Ura with Nikki. 8 week classes have officially come to an end and we were learning Cook Islands dancing. I have walked out with a new, like just a whole nother level of respect. I've always had respect for dancers, but learning the Cook Islands dancing through the Ura with Nikki classes, been absolutely wild, and I have just admired all the different women, shapes and sizes and colors coming through and admiring watching them dance. I'm like, damn, like they can move. And I was like, one day I'm going to be able to move my hips like that. Today isn't that day, but we're slowly working our way there. So shout out to Ura with Nikki. Check her out on social media. She's got no more classes though for this year. So the next intake is in 2027. Am I going to sign up again? To be completely honest, I think I'm going to do it. It's great exercise. It's so much fun. And it was just, it's such a great space to be in, and it was safe and just all about women empowerment, all while learning about the language and the culture. We're getting back on into the music. We still got Fee, join Kitty Dogs, throwback from Craig David this hour. Back into it right now, TJ Tautua, Special Place. It's New Femme.

that one, Sam V with Guy For You. You are tuning into New FM, keeping it homegrown. But coming up next, I've got today's Who's the Molly for You? I'm going to need your help to let me know and decide who is the Molly in today's situation. This is DJ Noise right now with All My featuring Kenyon Brown. It's New FM.

0: Big Dogs Eat right now for your Wednesday. We jump into this.
1: Thank you.
2: Wait a minute.
1: Not even the Moli.
0: We're getting into your who's the Moli for today's situation. I got it for you. And then you just got to help me figure out who is the Moli. And here it is. A couple have been together for 3 years. One person in the relationship has a close friend they've known since childhood. Their partner has always felt uncomfortable about this friendship, especially because the friend regularly sends late night messages and they sometimes hang out one-on-one. One night, the partner sees a message from the friend saying, "I still think we could have been good together." The partner gets upset and asks to see the rest of the conversation. Their partner refuses, saying, "You're not entitled to read my private messages." The next day, the partner secretly checks their phone while they're asleep and discovers the two had previously kissed once before the relationship even started, but the friend has continued flirting with them during the relationship. The partners ended the relationship saying the friendship has crossed too many boundaries. And the other person says they've never cheated and their partner violated their privacy by going through the phone. Who is the Moli in today's situation? For some of us, we might have a clear answer in our head of who the Moli might be. For some of us, we might be looking at it like it might be a little bit complicated. For some of us, might be thinking, I don't know, maybe each have their own right to the way they feel or to the decisions that they have made. But that is today's Who's the Moli. 466 on the text line or 0800-223-103. Who do you think is the Moli in today's situation? If you've missed it, long story short, couple been together 3 years. One of them has had a really has had a good relationship with a childhood friend. The other one feels a little bit uncomfortable about it because the other friend that's not in the relationship keeps sending messages late at night. Partner's gone through the phone, found that it says, one of the texts says, "I still think we would have been good together." Long story short, they've ended the relationship and the other partner

you know, I've never cheated on you and you violated my privacy going through my phone. So who is the molly in today's afternoon situation? Let me know on the text line 466 and we'll share with the Rush Bando next. We're out this Corella. We belong. It's New Femme.

0: JRT, that one there. When he was mine. You're tuning into The Rush right now. Let's get into your feedback.
1: Think you're the...
2: Wait a minute.
0: We're getting into today's situation. Your job is to figure out or help me decide who is the mully. And here it is for today. A couple have been together for 3 years. One person in the relationship has a close friend they've known since childhood. Their partner has always felt uncomfortable about the friendship, especially because the friend regularly sends late night messages and they sometimes hang out one-on-one. One night, the partner sees a message from the friend saying, "I still think we could have been good together." The partner gets upset and asks to see the rest of the conversation. Their partner refuses, saying, "You're not entitled to read my private messages." The next day, the partner secretly checks their phone while they're asleep and discovers the two had previously kissed once before the relationship started, but the friend has continued flirting with them during the relationship. The partner ends the relationship, saying the friendship has crossed too many boundaries. The other person says they never cheated on their partner and their partner violated their privacy by going through their phone. Who's the mully? Is it the partner who was checking the phone? Is it the friend, the person with the friend? Is it the friend? Or is it both partners? And that's what we're asking you on today's Who's the Mully. What is your feedback on 466? It's quite mixed on the text line coming through this afternoon. This one here says the partner is the mully. You don't go through someone's phone just because you're suspicious. Somebody here says, if you can't trust your partner enough to respect their privacy, why are you together? And this one says, they asked to see the messages, got told no, and then decided to snoop anyway. Few have come through and said the person with the friend is the mully. It says, if your friend is saying we would have been together, you need to shut that down immediately. This one says, you can't hide behind privacy when you're actively allowing someone to disrespect your relationship. This one also says that the friend with the person with the friend is the mully. Says you don't have to stop being friends with someone, but you absolutely need boundaries. Some very valid points there. This one has says the friend is the mully. They knew this person was taken and still flirted with them. This one says a real friend would respect the relationship instead of waiting for an opportunity. Another person saying that the friend is the mully says the friend is creating tension between the couple for no reason. This one though, there's a few of you guys, again, text line is divided because some of you have said they're both actually the mullies. Says one person crossed privacy boundaries, the other crossed relationship boundaries. Somebody else has said the phone snooping is wrong, but so is refusing to acknowledge inappropriate behavior. This one says neither person handled the situation like an adult. Very valid though, I think, with all these points. But here's a few more before we wrap it up. Privacy isn't the same thing as secrecy. And someone says the kiss was before the relationship, so it shouldn't matter. And someone says, once your friend tells you they still think you'd be good together, the friendship needs boundaries. So there's privacy, there is respect, there is boundaries that have been crossed across the situation. But I'm going to say, honestly, I think majority is saying that they're both the mully in today's situation. That wraps up your Who's the Mully for today.

0: You are tuning in to New FM. We have the news coming through on Ways For You shortly. Do not forget, in just over an hour, you've got DJ Al Goody taking over for your new night mixtape. But after 5 p.m, what has been pushing your patience today? Because, my patience has been pushed beyond its limits today, and I'll share with you why after 5 p.m. Request continue on the text line 466, and we're back into the music after the ads.
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0: Isle of Alava, I'm Atutahi Pōtaka News. This is your news at 5 p.m. Associate Minister for Education David Seymour says he's pleased to see the improvement in school attendance rates of Pacific students. Regular school attendance for Pacific students has rocketed up by 25.1% in 2022 to 51.4%, according to the latest data in the Action Plan for Pacific Education. But Seymour acknowledges Pacific students still lag behind the expected target of 80%.
1: It's massively encouraging. There's kind of two stages to education. Stage one is you've got to be there. And stage two, you've got to learn stuff that will add value and opportunity for the rest of your life. 52% is still far too low. The government's target is 80% for all students. Pacific still got a lot of work to do, but we're getting that stage one, actually get to school a lot better than it used to be.
0: Meanwhile, the latest figures from the Action Plan for Pacific Education show 1,800 fewer Pacific learners enrolled in tertiary study, along with drops in apprenticeships and university transitions. The measurement framework data provide a mixed bag, with some figures giving us real reasons to celebrate, but it also raises some massive red flags that cannot be ignored. Auckland University Pacific Islands student officer Sean Hangai says one of the barriers why Pacific students are opting out of university is the affordability of tertiary studies.
2: It'd be really important for the government to look at the systematic financial barriers of our students. There's been a lot of talk about scrapping fees. Some of those things are really massive incentives for our students to pursue tertiary education. It's a safety blanket for us to ensure that by the time we get there, we have something there so we're able to look for other opportunities.
0: More than 10,000 public servants have downed tools in a strike taking place over more than a dozen town centres today. The public servants are demanding pay rises that keep up with the cost of living. In May, government announced a fundamental overhaul of the public service to improve services, lift productivity and deliver better value for money. Finance Minister Nicola Willis said the overhaul will reduce the number of government departments, increase the use of AI and other digital tools and deliver significant savings. Public Service Association National Secretary Duane Leo says public servants are not able to sustain the services they run due to government cutbacks.
3: We're getting to a point now where they're going to have to be upfront and clear, what services are you going to stop delivering? Because the pressure that the public servants are up to now, they can't sustain what they're doing. This is a campaign to change the government in terms of the threat and real risk they pose to public service workers and the wider New Zealand workforce.
0: A New Zealand Defence Force team has arrived in Kiribati, where they will help to dispose of 400 unexploded ordnances from World War II. More than 400 pieces of munitions will be removed from a site in one of Kiribati's most densely populated communities in a joint operation aimed at making Besio safer for residents. The New Zealand team will work alongside the Kiribati police to clear the dangerous wartime munitions from Bonnieman's bunker in Besio Township. They will be transported away from the community to an isolated, uninhabited sandbar where they will be safely disposed of. For people living and working in Besio, the operation removes a long-standing danger from an area surrounded by homes, public facilities and government buildings. That is your news. For more Pacific news and sports, go to pmn.co.nz.

0: That one is Sun and Water. 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
1: Come on, this isn't your grandma's, bro. 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
2: The Rush with Sia and Henry.
0: And hopefully you're not having a bit of road rage like the sus there in the soundbite. But of course, it does mean that it's after 5 p.m. A lot of people are finishing. People have clocked off and they're sitting in a traffic, which is not fun. You know, if there was a way to reduce, like, just traffic when it's raining, I wonder what the secret is to that. Because somehow on a rainy day, all of a sudden it just feels like majority of the community do not know how to drive. And it drives me absolutely wild. Coming up on the playlist though this hour, we are counting down before DJ Al Goody takes over. Eddie's, Kenyon Brown, Michelle, Kehlani's in the mix. If you got something you'd like to hear, 466 on the text line, let me know what that is right now. Back into it, the game with Celebration. It's New Fair.

New FM, the one is fabulous. Can't let you go. You are tuning in to The Rush with Sia for your Wednesday afternoon. Coming up next on the show, let's talk about what has been testing you today. Because something's been testing me all show, and I can't believe I've survived this long. This is At Ease with Forever. I am yours. It's New FM.

Kenya and Brandon Donnell. That is Island Girl. You are tuning in to The Rush with me, Sia, for your Wednesday afternoon. And what has been testing you today? That is the question I've got for you right now. What has been testing you today? Whether it's something that's just happened, it's probably happened in the morning, or just at some point in today, and you're like, yeah. You're like, the Lord is testing me today. And my patience has been tested over the last 4 hours. And I'm pretty sure this might be the same for Monica from our new daily as well. We've got two computer screens in front of us where we see everything that we need to see. Text line, the logs, the music, you know, our prep, all that kind of stuff as we log on to the computers. One of the screen, because something is currently getting fixed, there is a little box that says input, and then it says VGA, HDMI 1.4, and display port. Now, what's happening is in the last few hours, it's just each like label or each whatever has been highlighted one after the other, and the color just keeps going up and down like consistently over and over and over again. And I feel like I've already lost my mind. And I am surprised that I just haven't like given up on this computer or on the show today, because, oh my God, seeing it go down, like, oh my God, it's honestly driving me insane. So 466 on the text line, what's been testing you today? What has been testing you today? Is it the kids? Is it something at work? Is it a piece of technology? 466 on the text line, what has been testing you today? This is Richie V with Hey Lala Matala.

Mashan with Carry My Heart. You are tuning in at 2 New FM. We're asking you on the text line, what has been testing you today? What has been testing you today? Because there is a box on one of my computer screens right in front of me. If you want to have a look at what it looks like, at Siatopetelo, that's my Instagram. Have a little bit of a look on the story. Because it says three things. Oh, it says four things. It's labeled input, then it says VGA. The next column is HDMI 1.4, and then display port. And there is just a light, like a, it's being highlighted one after other from top to bottom over and over again. And that's been happening for the last few hours, and I'm going absolutely insane. That I am surprised I haven't tried to pull out my hair or anything like that yet, because it is hella annoying. But I'm asking you, What has been testing you today? Something here. Someone here on the text line, not today, but every day, they get tested by people in the office who chew loudly. I've just swallowed my saliva, and I'm trying to think if I've swallowed that loud. But I am with you on that. There are some people who don't mind, and then some people, I look at them like, are you a horse? You ain't need a chew. You ain't need to chew like that. Here, this one, my team has tested me today, saying that they'll be here in 5 minutes, 20 minutes later. I'm assuming that's like from their lunch break or something like this. This one says, I've been tested today by just everyone on the road, but that's only because I've been running late. That's relatable. I think for a lot of us, when we're running late and then traffic, we feel like it's in the way, but really, that is a us thing. There's a few of the things that they have been testing people today. I've not got much longer to stare at this computer screen. So wish me luck. We're getting back on into the music right now. This is Pitbull with Time of Our Lives. It's

one is Kehlani Shoulda Never featuring Usher. You're tuning in to The Rush. We are about to wrap it up for the night. But before we do, you still got about 3, 6, 7. The way that I can't add the minutes in the song is crazy. Anywho, let's just say you got about 6 minutes to come through with your request before DJ Al Goody takes over. Right now, we're back into it with My Love. It's The Dream on UFM.

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0: You know what I wish would wrap up? The damn computer screen, because that's honestly, I'm praying to the good Lord of the internet, of the IT world, of the technology, and just the good Lord above, that when we come in tomorrow, that thing is gone, because it's driving me insane in the membrane. I think it just makes it worse because I'm alone in the studio. There's like no distraction by somebody else just to kind of ignore all of that. However, thank you so much for hanging out with me tonight. We continue to celebrate Papua New Guinea Language Week for the rest of the week. DJ Al Goody has got you next for your new night's mixtape. Look after yourself. Morning Check is back from tomorrow morning, as well as Monica for your new daily. I am probably going to go and have a power nap, because running on 3 hours sleep is wild. We're back into the music right after this and the news at 6.
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0: look out him, strong him, na kirap him talk plus, na pasin belong tumbuna. 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
3: This is your news at 6 p.m. A recent education review shows the number of young Pacific toddlers attending early childhood education has increased by 5.6% between 2019 and 2025. But there are serious concerns about the decline in the number of qualified Pacific ECE teachers from 2,395 to just over 2,000. AUT Pro Vice Chancellor Pacifica, Dr. Jacoba Matapo, says it is not just a Pacific problem, but a concern education authorities across the country are worried about.
4: It's an aging workforce, and we're just not keeping up with our wonderful pioneers across our early childhood services who are retiring. Early childhood education overall has decreased in terms of enrolments into teacher education. We're not bringing out as many early childhood teachers to actually enter into the workforce.
3: Meanwhile, regular school attendance for Pacific students has jumped to 51.4%, up by more than 25 percentage points. But while our kids are physically in class, their sense of belonging has dropped to 65%, and fewer principals report incorporating Pacific values into daily school life. Porirua College Principal Ragni Maxwell says they've seen an 18% hike in school attendance and greater engagement between students and teachers. But she says the current economic climate has had an impact on some senior Pacific students.
5: With the economic recession, the lack of jobs, it's a really tough environment out there. In that situation, they're looking ahead and going, where are we going? Particularly at secondary school level. And Pacific students are so connected to what are often quite large extended families and feel a huge responsibility to go out and start earning and contributing to the family. And
3: transnational crime and drug trafficking in the Pacific is fueling Fiji's HIV epidemic, with 1 in 60 adults living with the disease. Fiji is facing one of the fastest growing HIV epidemics in the world, and researchers are warning it's not just a Fiji problem. Young people, women and children are increasingly caught up in a crisis that is putting growing pressure on the country's health system. Dr. Sharon McLennan from Victoria University of Wellington outlines the key drivers to Fiji's HIV epidemic.
6: The driver of the current spike is increasing use of injectable drugs, methamphetamine, compounded by the fact that there's not good availability of clean needles and syringes, and a culture of sharing, which means that people are sharing needles, injecting, mixing with blood and sharing that. So the underlying that is a decade or more of underfunding of health services.
3: Nauru has opened its embassy in Jerusalem, becoming the third Pacific Island nation to do so. Nauruan Vice President Lionel Aingimea says it sends a message to the world of where they stand. Israel's Foreign Minister Gideon Sa'ar says Israel is committing to sending Nauru medical equipment and water purification systems. Sa'ar visited Suva in June after the Fijian government opened their own Jerusalem embassy in a ceremony attended by Israeli Prime Minister Benjamin Netanyahu. And in sports, All Blacks coach Dave Rennie said he will make changes to his side for the fourth and final test against South Africa in Baltimore as they look to square the series 2-2. Rennie will have to name a new captain for the game on Sunday after Skippy Adi Sevier returned to New Zealand with a dislocated shoulder following last weekend's 29-24 third test defeat in Johannesburg. Luke Jacobson, who took over the leadership role for the rest of the game, is also out with an elbow injury. Cody Taylor, who deputised for Sevier earlier in the tour, was dropped for the third test and is unlikely to be recalled for the game in the United States. That is your news. For more Pacific news and sports, go to pmn.co.nz.
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1: Cool sneezing on the scene. I'm back. Maar lola lei niks te beloven na kiorana fagalofalai hertu. Talofa kiorana. And kia ora, welcome to our new night's mix show. My name is DJ Goody. Welcome to what is our Wednesday edition of our live show. Slightly distracted just then. Thank you, John Pulu. If you don't know, John Pulu is on our Tongan show on Wednesday nights here on 531 PI as well. Big shout out to Sarah for looking after the rush. She was flying solo today. Man, you have some interesting topics, Sia. Especially that Muli one. What the heck? As we do in our live mixtape, we are taking requests right throughout our show. If you'd love to get in a special request tonight, 466 on the text line. Otherwise, you can jump on Instagram at algoodie, A-L-G-O-O-D-I-E. Send us a private message and I'll hopefully have the song that you want played. We are celebrating Papua New Guinea Language Week, so right throughout our show we are going to be highlighting a lot of music from the PNG. Like this one.
2: Yeah.
1: This is a classic. Jagger RZA, Young Yanny, Devande, Wanija.

boy from Wellington. Pacifica music at its best. That is called Oh So Good. 466 is our number to text for our request line. This is Bruno Mars.

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Start shaking and moving all around.

featuring his sister, Bina Butter. And we are taking requests. 466 is the number to text. If you're a DJ like me, and your Serato library has songs that are like heaps of them are yellow, sorry, orange or brown. I'm talking about the titles.

Kubu, Bongo Muffin, all the way from South Africa. Why did I have to put on an accent? I didn't have to do that, but all the way from South Africa. We know we love those jams. Tell you what, that game between the All Blacks and South Africa on Sunday morning, the DJ was on, man. He was playing tracks like this. I wish I could be at a game like that. One day. We are taking requests. Thank you, Wallace, for texting through 466. This is going out to you. Hope you have a good night. Maze, Frankie Beverly. Before I let you go, we are new affair.

That is one of those songs that you, as a DJ, you love playing. I love playing it at a certain part of the night when the ladies are really having a good time. And they sing that song with a lot of passion. Sometimes with a lot of anger. Jennifer Hudson, Spotlight. We'll still take your requests a little bit after, actually, not a little, almost at 7:30. 466 is the number.

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Make sure. Jamil was superstar. I'm just online having a look at everyone's photos of their AI makeovers from the 80s. Send me your pick, 466. I want to see it. This is Coach Club. 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

rapper featuring Lil Wayne with No Problem, and I hope you haven't had any problems. Well, I actually had some problems, but we always seem to fix it in the end. Pressing the wrong buttons, playing the wrong tracks. 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We have been celebrating Papua New Guinea Language Week

Rams and Riggs will be back in the his house from 6 a.m. tomorrow morning. Then Juan will be looking after your days, and then Sia and Henry for the rush. And then it's Juan from 6 p.m. Take care out there. We'll see you tomorrow. This is Truce.

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can't get fresher than this. 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

finna take off, get and go. 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

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And we hate po-po when they kill us dead in the street for sure. I'm at the preacher's door, my knees getting weak and my

0: PM News at 6, Tara Whakoe, I'm Levi Mattel Te Morgan. Cordons have been lifted at the Auckland Rail Station where a young boy died after being struck by a train yesterday afternoon. Auckland Shift Commander Inspector Kerry Watson said the pedestrian was stuck at the Baldwin Avenue Station railway crossing at Mount Albert at around 3:28 and died at the scene. Police have spoken to a number of high school students who were on the platform at the time of the incident, and the New Zealand Herald reported that Mount Albert Grammar School students were in the area and the principal, Patrick Drum, was behind the police cordon. Train passengers said the train's brakes were slammed on when the driver saw the person. A recent action plan for Pacific education shows more Pacific students feel like an outsider at school, with numbers rising from 5% points to 26%. In 2019, 42% of principals said their school incorporated Pacific cultural values to promote a sense of belonging today. That number has dropped to just 32%. Flatbush Primary School Principal Panapa Avatea hopes cultural competency incorporated into training programs for all trainee teachers.
1: When our student teachers are developing their own teaching practice and in preparation into schools, are we also enabling the cultural competency training that is so very important in that time of their careers? We have a wide range of providers feeding into our schools, but when we're looking at the criteria for their placement, I do have some wonderings in there.
0: Public Service Minister Paul Goldsmith is accusing the Public Service Association of running an active campaign to change the government and argued New Zealanders have been inconvenienced by what he describes as a broadcaster political campaign. Inconvenienced, rather. More than 10,000 public servants across the country walked off the job yesterday after failed negotiations over better pay and work conditions. PSA National Secretary Fleur Fitzsimons said members were insulted at the government's attitude. She said the union would prefer to be bargaining in good faith and was hoping yesterday's strike will promote the government to pick up the phone.
2: They are insulted, they're offended, and they're a bit sick of this government's attitude to public services. We've seen thousands of public servants lose their job. We've seen constant cuts, constant restructuring, and they're promising more.
0: The Solomon Islands opposition is accusing Australia of foreign interference by dangling nearly $1 billion to kill a no-confidence motion in Prime Minister Matthew Wale. The ABC reported on Monday that around $900 million in support for the country was on the table as a treaty with Australia neared the end of negotiations. Solomon's opposition leader, Manasseh Esongavare, says the timing is suspect. He claims messages between Australian officials and Solomon ministers included an appeal to, quote, stand together to defeat this motion. Mr. Songavare says that statement undermines the Solomon's parliamentary sovereignty. And Australian Prime Minister Anthony Albanese says it respects the sovereignty and democratic processes of all countries. To the sports now, the Papua New Guinea Rugby Union is hopeful ongoing discussions with Oceania Rugby would see them readmitted into the World Rugby fold. PNG Rugby was suspended in 2024 over breaches of its tournament obligations, governance and financial non-compliance. Interim President Vince Karawa says they have had discussions with Oceania Rugby with another meeting scheduled for the end of this month. Oceania Rugby previously said a route to reinstatement had been agreed with PNG, and Karawa says the union's main focus is finalising how a grant given 10 years ago can be repaid as demanded by Oceania Rugby. And that's PMN News at 6. For more Pacific news and sports, go to pmn.co.nz.
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4: That's Pella Morning! Happy Thursday, everybody. Welcome to a brand new day. I hope you got a brand new attitude. Riggs for Hawaii.
6: What?
4: It is September the 10th, 2026. You got Riggs Gabs, producer Louis. Producer Louis doesn't want to say good morning to us.
8: Wow.
4: What a great
8: Thank
4: start
8: you.
4: To
8: great
4: the show.
8: Great start to the morning. Top of the morning, team.
4: Gutspella morning.
5: Good pala morning.
8: Good pala morning, everyone.
4: It is Papua New Guinea Language Week this week, and we are celebrating that the entire week.
8: Yes, indeed, man. We've got heaps going on for you Thursday, including Allow It. You know how it goes, man. I am trying to recruit people into my cult. Bring your ideologies, and we will discuss whether it is on or not.
4: Whoa.
8: What?
4: Take off your tinfoil hat. We are also going to be giving away another Kara care package. Thanks to Kara Coconut. What should we make Riggs eat today?
8: I hope it's nothing too crazy, guys. But yes, stick around for that one as well. We'd love to know what you're up to today for your Thursday. You can text it on through to 466. Give us a call, 0800-223-103. We'll read it out real soon as we catch on up after this one here. It's Mashan. Just take your time. Loms Brown. It's on NorFM, the beat of the Pacific. Good morning.

0: o'clock for your Thursday.
1: Hey, how you doing?
2: How are we doing, everybody? It is Thursday. Are we still locked in? Are we still here? Are we still going, or are we giving up?
0: Oh, I've given up.
2: Oh, gosh. I can tell.
0: What?
2: I can see it.
0: Shut up.
2: Good morning, everybody. Before we get into the rest of the show, we'd like to check in with you, 466 on the text line. I would just like to put it out there that I drove past. Actually, do I want to tell everyone where I saw the cheapest gas this morning?
0: Hurry up, man.
2: It was like $2.63.
0: Ooh.
2: Now, you know what? I'm gatekeeping that.
0: Wow.
2: Anyway, how was our days yesterday?
0: Producer Louie, what'd you get up to, bro?
3: Usual busy day for me yesterday.
0: Yep.
3: Done my recordings, my voice recordings, and the podcast, and bumped into an old friend / doppelganger, old DJ Severe.
0: How is he?
3: He's doing good.
0: Yeah.
3: DJ Severe these days, he seems really, really happy-go-lucky.
0: Yeah.
3: Because I don't remember him like that. He used to be old and grumpy. But these days, he's like happy-go-lucky.
0: It's, you know, when you get older, you just become a little bit more chill on life and all
3: yeah.
0: that. So.
3: Yeah, plus he's doing like heaps of cool jobs these days.
0: Yeah.
3: So I think that makes him happy too. So yeah, it was good running into the bros today.
0: Shout out to Severe, man. What about you, Gav? What did you get up to?
2: Yesterday, I had a lot and then not a lot to do. Lots of like little admin stuff. It was kind of boring. Went to the gym kind of late.
0: Mm.
2: Sorry, Producer Louis. I was going to make the... So he asked me to make the dates, the chocolate thing. And I said, wow, you never want to eat my healthy food.
3: It's not true.
2: Never. Ungrateful, the both of you. I'll bring some tomorrow.
3: Yeah,
2: I'm really good at make, like, I'm so good I eat the whole thing.
0: You know what? It's not that hard to make.
2: I'm my chef skills, you guys.
0: If you really think about
2: it's
0: it,
2: crazy.
0: It stays dipped in chocolate. Like, how hard is it to make?
3: Yeah, do you make the chocolate yourself?
2: Or
3: do you just melt it?
2: Yeah, I melt the chocolate in the microwave.
3: Wow.
2: I'm really good at making these things.
0: You know what, basically, you could actually make it yourself.
3: You know what? Never mind, Gab. I'll make mine.
2: You know what? Shut up. Also, people need to calm down.
0: Oh,
2: okay?
0: What's going on?
2: I'm sorry I said your beloved game of rugby is boring.
0: Oh, yeah.
2: Please relax. I'm one person's opinion. Who cares what I think?
0: Gabs is trolling a bit on TikTok at the moment, man.
2: I love it.
0: Check her out, and everybody's just come for her.
2: You know,
0: when
2: you have grown ass men
0: yeah.
2: who get so angry about it, it gives me joy.
0: You know what I like is when you're embracing the cancel culture now. You
2: know,
0: before, I take it. I take it on.
2: Before it was like, oh my gosh, people are so mean to me. Where now I'm like, oh, get a life.
0: Yeah, I like it. I like it.
2: How was your day yesterday?
0: Yeah.
2: Right here, computer.
0: Nah, not too much, actually. I tried to do a bit of food shopping, but I bought all the wrong stuff.
2: What do you mean?
0: Like,
2: how do you do that?
0: Yeah, I thought that we had a few bits and bobs at home already.
2: Mm.
0: And so by the time I got home for my things to cook dinner, some of the stuff wasn't there. So I just kind of had to freestyle a little.
2: So what did you make for your food?
0: Meatballs, but they were like... They were cooked, but they just had a stink sauce on it. It wasn't that great. So that was the life of myself, man. And also, I had a meeting with Day One Shorts, man. We had to go and talk about like our experiences doing our short films. Man, it's so cool to see all the other cohorts, because like all the other seasons they've done their short films. I'm talking like a humbly Steven Spielberg or something.
2: Yeah, I've noticed that about you.
0: Shut
2: You've got
0: up.
2: Something to say about everybody's projects now.
0: Anyways, man, we do come back. We got the Get Up. That's two songs going back to back. We'll let you know exactly what those are and the theme that comes with it. It's happening after this one here. Givion, Lost Me. It's on New.

0: Skivvy and Lost Me. It's on North FM, the beat of the Pacific. You got Gabs and Reeks here on the morning chat, trying to get you up and out of bed for your Thursday. I was going to say Tuesday morning.
1: Hey, ready? Go. Let's go.
2: I don't know why, because you're always living in the past. Wow. Bringing up the past. Mm. We want to live right now. Today, it is all about the UK rappers. I love some UK...
0: What was that? Go.
2: Hello, loves. Let's have a cup of tea, yeah? And celebrate the UK rappers.
0: Yeah.
2: Today, I've gone with some Stormzy Vossi Bop.

0: that's a nice one there, yeah?
1: Now, if you are from the UK, you're tuning on in. I don't know how I turned into an Aussie. Oh, my gosh.
0: Mate, you need to fix that right away.
1: What is a Vossie Pop?
0: Vossie Pop. It's a little bit of a dance move, yeah? We've been doing it in London for a while now, yeah?
1: Why do you sound constipated?
0: You shut your mouth, okay? You're from Australia. For me, I'm going with this one.

0: and let them know we.
1: Yeah, Central C, yeah. You wanna hear that one get played out? You know, you just got a text through Riggs to 466, yeah?
2: He's even doing like the face, you guys. Like he's.
1: I'm in character right now.
2: He's right, yeah? Raw.
1: I'm in character. Anyways, we're leaving it all up to you. 466 on the text line. Otherwise, give us a call, 0800-223-103 to place your votes. You got about, oh no, you're like 3.5 minutes. Mm-hmm. So, having enough of this one here. Fee joint. It's Love on Me. It's all new.

0: 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It's on New FM, the Beat of the Pacific. You got Gabs and Reeks here on The Morning Show.
1: Ready?
2: Go. Let's go.
3: On up, yeah. We're talking about the UK rappers, yeah. Ain't it? Yeah, yeah.
0: Yeah, I feel ya. We're just trying to find our little exit motion, yeah.
3: Which part of the UK am I actually from? Yeah. Am I from the east side? Am I from the west side?
0: It sounds like you're from the lower south.
3: Oh,
0: all
3: yeah.
0: the way down in Australia.
3: Yeah.
0: Hey, yeah, that's what it sounds like.
3: I've gone with some Stormzy, Vossi Pop.
0: Yeah,

0: Norway.
1: Banger right there. You want to hear that one get played out for your Thursday morning? All you got to do is text on through Reed stuff, 466, yeah?
2: Heading over to the text line, yeah? Good morning. Someone said, hey team, I actually moved here from the UK.
1: Oh, did ya?
2: And you guys don't sound anything like us.
1: Well, I feel like I'm putting on a pretty good UK accent right now.
2: I feel like I could get a role on Bridgerton. Morning team, I am tuning in from the land down under. Gabs, you sound like my neighbour.
1: I'm telling you.
2: I could do UK, I could do Aussie. That is the range of my acting.
1: Yeah, well, nice. We got a whole bunch of Texas right now. Digger Joe's with us. He says up the wires, yeah?
2: Yeah.
1: Yeah,
2: Digger
1: up the
2: Joe,
1: wires.
2: Did you get some tickets, yeah?
1: Digger Joe, hope you got some tickets. Another person said, let's go, Central C. Yes. Very nice. Walter's with us on the line as well. He's texted on through. He says, I'm voting Riggs today. But if you could look into UK rappers, you should look into Stormzy, especially his song Rainfall. Oh, I think we got that one on playlist as well. But I think we got ourselves a bit of a winner, yeah?
2: I do like Stormzy. But he ain't the winner today. It's Central C Doja. I've watched.

0: The trap's still running on Christmas Day.
1: Yeah, the man them out here, you know, representing for the UK. Stolja, it's your get up song for your Thursday morning. Yeah, seeing that I was the winner for today, I'll give you a bit of cup of tea and toast. Yeah,
2: I think I'm gonna.
3: Let's make a toast with water.
4: You know,
5: you actually make me want to leave the UK and never come back again.
1: Oh, I'm over it.
5: Let's make a toast, everybody. You got your waters, your electrolytes, your coffee.
1: You put your cup of teas up if you're part of the royal family, yeah.
5: Not Meghan and Harry.
1: Oh, no, they all kicked out a long time ago.
5: Yeah.
1: Anyways.
5: Do you think it's because she's half?
1: Oh, shut up, bro.
5: Just that's what people are saying. Anyway.
1: First toast. First toast going out to all the UK rappers out there, man. Blessing us with some beautiful music. Stormzy. Dave.
5: Kind of hot.
1: Who else is there? Central C.
5: Hey, is Stormzy on the Afrobeat lineup?
1: I don't know. I think he is. Is he?
5: Yeah.
1: He might be. I better triple check that one. But yeah.
5: Afro Soul, sorry.
1: Massive ass shout out to all those UK rappers out there. Next up, got to give a big shout out to the UK in itself.
5: Mm.
1: Are you ever going to go to the UK?
5: One day I will. Hopefully next year.
1: Ah, well, you know what?
5: I got a few friends over there.
1: You do?
5: Yeah, they live there.
1: Oh, yeah, that's right. Yeah. You know what I'm saying? Yeah. Definitely. If you do end up going, don't go. No. Go and check out Stonehenge.
5: Where's
1: it's only
5: that?
1: Like about a 2-hour drive outside of London,
5: mm-hmm.
1: the UK.
5: Mm-hmm. I was actually looking at one of those, you know, those like Kentucky tours that they do?
1: Do it yourself, man.
5: I've never been there. How will I know where to go?
1: I don't know. I just.
5: Because you're a bot, that's why.
1: I am, yeah. Man, I would love to go. Like, this is one of the other places that I really want to go to. Scotland. Ah, you know.
5: What was that?
1: Wanna go to Scotland?
5: You sound like Jake the Bus.
1: And last but not least, I want to give a massive shout out to everybody who is using their AI powers to show us what they would look like in the 80s.
5: Yeah, what's up with that trend?
1: We weren't even around then. Yeah, everyone has the same mullet. Everyone happens to be wearing the same.
5: I just saw your one. Who's the guy?
1: I don't know who that person is that was next to me. They just put that photo next to me.
5: You look like Screech.
1: Anyways, that is the toast on the dusted. When we do come back, though, we have got One's Gotta Go. Find out what the theme is in the next two songs. Shane Walker, Coasty Girl. It's on new.

0: 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Gabs and Reeks here on The Morning Shag.
1: Get the hell out of here, boy.
2: Daddy, chill.
0: One's gotta go. You know how it goes, man. You have the power. All of it. Grab it. Put it in your hands. Put it in your pockets. Whatever you want. But this is the time of the day where you get to choose what is going to go. Okay, we give you a theme and four options. All you gotta do is 613-466, man. Here's what you're working with, okay? Today, it is all about the good deeds. Before we even start, when you do your good deed, make sure that you're not recording it, okay? It takes away from the good deed.
2: If I want to give toys to the kids, you leave me alone.
0: You're going to give toys to the kids, don't growl us, okay?
2: Okay, here are your options, everybody. Randomly picking up rubbish. Ooh. Look, ooh! Guys, don't litter. We need to be, you know, those videos.
0: Yes.
2: Helping an old lady carry her groceries.
0: Oh, I like that. That's a good one.
2: That also includes dropping old people off to their homes and videoing where they live.
0: Taking advantage of old people while you're doing that. You know, you go, oh, thank you. And then you're standing around like, give me some money for doing that for you.
2: Yeah, sure, you do that. Mm. Paying for someone's food order.
0: Oh, I love doing that. And then recording it. I love doing that.
2: I love it when someone does it for me.
0: Oh.
2: Giving a random ride somewhere.
0: I had to stop doing that when I got arrested.
2: So there's not a random, that's your nana.
0: I had to not allowed to do that anymore. Okay? You see me driving around, trying to pick people up.
2: Okay, which good deed are we getting rid of, everybody?
0: Yeah, what are you going with?
2: I mean, I love all of them. They're great, but... randomly picking up rubbish? Like, what do you want? A Peace Nobel Prize?
0: Nobel Peace Prize.
2: I haven't had my coffee.
0: I'll pick you up off the rubbish scene in a minute.
2: You know what? I'm going to throw myself in the rubbish.
0: Okay, cool. Oh, I'll have to break this down a little bit. Randomly picking up rubbish. One of my pet peeves in life is littering, so that's a part of my...
2: That's crazy because I see you litter all the time.
0: Can't have that. Helping an old lady carry her groceries. Yep. Painful. I love paying for people's meals. That's another thing that I like doing. Giving people a ride somewhere.
2: Be careful.
0: I like doing that too for people. You know what? No, you can carry your own groceries.
2: You're so rude. 466 on the text line. We want to hear from you. Which good deed has got to go?
0: Yes, indeed, man. You get to pick which ones are going to be. Like I said, picking up rubbish, helping an old lady carry her groceries, or picking up someone's food order, or giving a random person a ride somewhere, man. 466 on the text line. We'll get your votes in after this. Kehlani, Folded. It's on you.

0: Kehlani. It's folded. It's on UFM at the beat of the Pacific. You're rocking with the Morning Shack for your Thursday. And we're trying to get rid of something, man.
1: Get the hell out of here, boy.
2: Daddy, chill.
3: One has got to go today. It is all about the good deeds. Now, we love us some good deeds, but if you had to get rid of one, which one would it be? Here's your list. We've got randomly picking up rubbish.
0: Yeah.
3: We've got helping an old lady carry groceries. We've got paying for someone else's food order.
0: Yeah.
3: Giving a random a ride somewhere. I love all of these good deeds. The moment you put it on camera,
0: Does it really diminish? I do like it because sometimes you're putting it out there to inspire the world to be nice.
3: You know those people, those influencers who they go to someone's family, they're in need of money, and then they help fundraise money for that family? I get that.
0: You're with that one, eh?
3: I'm with that one. When you are giving a random a ride somewhere and you film where they live...
0: Oh.
3: Come on, man.
0: Yeah, very true.
3: Now we're all going to go rob their house.
0: What about giving the people money? Like giving them money. You know what that one?
3: Oh, it's giving me money. You can film me all you want.
0: but we're giving it, leaving it all up to you. I said, you know what, old lady, you can carry your own groceries.
3: I don't know what's wrong with you.
0: You know, that's not a big deal. Picking up rubbish. Stopping pollution. That's what I'm...
3: Stopping
0: pollution, yeah.
3: Stop polluting.
0: Stopping pollution.
3: How does rubbish contribute to pollution?
0: Oh my gosh, have you not watched Captain Planet?
3: No. Captain Planet, I got rid of randomly picking up rubbish. Come on, compared to the other deeds, it's not. It's not as heroic.
0: Man, that's crazy. This also includes randomly picking up rubbish that's like in the ocean.
3: Oh, I never see you picking up. I see you using straws. Save the turtles.

0: Let's go to the text line.
1: Yeah, I got a text here saying a Peace Nobel Prize. Can we add that to the intro next?
0: No.
1: We're not international, we're Milky Way. Gab's always spitting bars in the morning. This is what happens when Gab hasn't had her coffee. Okay, guys? Yeah. So you just random.
0: Gotta go punch a hole in the wall next.
1: Waltz is back on the text line with us, picking up rubbish. I think it might be taken away from someone else's good deed. Or what about people who do community service? It would be taken away from them too, so it can't reduce their time. So more rubbish helps out the community for the people who are doing community service.
0: We can find other jobs for people in community service.
1: Another person picking up rubbish that also is doing community service. What? Oh my gosh.
0: Look, for those of you who are doing community service, you need other jobs to do. I've got a netter who needs to go shopping.
1: Are you trusting people that doing community service?
0: Oh, once they get in the car for trust, they won't want to kidnap her.
1: Not my problem.
0: You'll want to return her right back.
1: Yeah, very true. But man, by the looks of it, I think we have got ourselves a loser.
0: Bye-bye picking up rubbish.
1: Yeah, man. What's wrong with you guys?
0: I don't know why we're littering anyway. Riggs, stop throwing your rubbish outside the car on the motorway.
1: Man. All of you guys, dirty Kiwis. You know, not tidy Kiwis at all, man. Hopefully we can get on the same page. Did we get a threesie yesterday?
0: We did get a threesie.
1: Can we keep the ball rolling? Find out in the next two songs. Hit subscribe. It's Dreamin'.

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1: Sounds like gambling, right? 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

0: 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Drink it all away. It's on OFM, the beat of the Pacific, 6:52 for your Thursday morning.
1: I gotta ask you one question.
2: Are we on the same page?
3: Are we on the same page? Obviously not, because you didn't want to join in on my song.
0: Do it again.
3: Are we on the same page?
0: Page.
3: How come your voice is higher than mine? Anyway, how this goes is I give us three names. We have to try, without saying anything to each other, say the same person.
0: Guess what? You are in the team as well. Huddle in. Mm-hmm. Get in amongst it. Okay? Mm-hmm. All you have to do is yell it on out when we count it down. All right? Send through the mana, the vibes. Because yesterday, I think you sent over just the right amount. Yes. We were able to get a threesy.
3: Thank you for getting us over that hurdle.
0: We've got two threes this week. I tell you, last week, shambles. Mm-hmm. The week after, before that, even worse.
3: What do you think's changed?
0: I believe producer Louie coming back.
3: Oh, yes.
0: Yeah, because, you know, it was only
3: we
0: two of us.
3: We have to get along.
0: Yeah.
3: Okay.
0: Yeah.
3: Are we ready?
0: I'm ready.
3: What's all that noise? Commotion outside. All right. First name. Luke.
0: Same page.
3: Same page.
0: Three, two, one, Skywalker. Oh.
3: I knew you would go Star Wars because you're such a big Star Wars fan.
0: Are you about to call me a nerd?
3: No.
0: I could hear it.
3: I just don't understand the hype around it. Anyway, second name, Keith.
0: Same page.
3: Same page. Three, two, one, Crow. What'd you say?
0: Keith Sweat.
3: I said Keith Crow.
0: Who's Keith? Keith Crow.
3: Our IT guy. Are you serious?
0: Man, I knew that.
3: I'm sorry, Casey. I am sorry. Reese is so disrespectful.
0: Wow. Gabs just wants a new laptop.
3: Do need a new laptop. I also need a new work phone.
0: Keith Crow, come on,
3: just
0: man.
3: Before I go to a stretch.
0: Oh, my gosh.
3: Come on, man. That's the biggest superstar around here.
0: I thought you were going to say Keefy D.
3: Who's that?
0: The guy who shot Tupac.
3: Oh, no. No, no. Not that Keefy.
0: Okay. Last one.
3: Lucky last.
0: Damn.
3: Wendy. Wendy.
0: Oh, yeah. Same page.
3: Does Wendy have a last name? Wendy.
0: Same page, man. Sending it to ya.
3: Okay. Three, two, one, Williams. Are you all right? You need to grow up. You need to grow up. Hopefully he does by the 7 o'clock news. We'll be back after some Carl Thomas I Wish here on The Morning Shack.

0: PM News at 7. Kia rana, I'm Levi Matautia Morgan. Labour leader Chris Hipkins has declared he is just getting warmed up as some voters questioned why the energy he brought to a public meeting was not getting cut through outside it. He hosted his first election public meeting in the Lower Hutt suburb of Nainai on Wednesday night, 2 days after Labour suffered a shocker Taxpayers Union Accuria poll result, which saw it slumped to 25.9%. Hipkins promoted his flagship cost of living policies like the free GP visits and the public transport fare cap. He promised that Labour policies were imminent on supermarket competition, food bank support, a bipartisan approach to the school curriculum and benefit eligibility. Associate Minister for Education David Seymour says there is little to prove that instilling identity, language and culture in schools over the last 15 years has improved education outcomes for students. The ACT Party pushed for amendments to the Education and Training Act so that school boards will no longer be required to give effect to Tiriti or Waitangi. Seymour says that most people he's spoken to choose to prioritise academic pursuits and enjoy their culture as well.
1: Now, this identity, language and culture thing, the Ministry of Education pushed this on education system for 15 years. They never had any evidence that it worked. Most people, you know, have their culture, but when they go to school, what they really want is to learn the maths, the reading, the science that is going to empower them to live their best life and express their culture in the rest of their life.
0: Police have released the ages of two children who died in the triple homicide in Rotorua on Monday night. Bay of Plenty Acting District Commander Inspector Logan Marsh says they were an 11-month-old and a 3-year-old, but they have been given name suppression. She says police and other specialist staff remain at the scene on High Street as a forensic examination remains ongoing. Inspector Marsh says staff will continue to conduct additional reassurance patrols in the Glen Home area and wider community over the coming days. Local communities on the Hawaiian island of Kauai are without power and connectivity in the aftermath of Hurricane Lowell. The storm lashed at Kauai last night, but the warnings have been lifted this morning. U.S. National Weather Service says swells from Lowell will continue to generate life-threatening surf and rip current conditions during the next few days across many of the Hawaiian islands. Dylan Acheta, a journalist with Hawaiian News Now, says people have been making their way around on small bikes, golf carts, and even cars if they have gas.
2: And the people of this island, they're usually pretty happy. They're kind. They know how to check on their neighbors. And so it's a good feeling right now. Obviously, the communities that were hit harder, they're a little bit more worried, but they can rest easy knowing that their neighbors will be taking care of them.
0: Papua New Guinea police will increase their presence at Santos National Football Stadium for the remaining National Rugby League competition finals following a violent spectator disruption last weekend. NBC PNG reports that police identified and apprehended a primary suspect on site who was formally charged and denied bail after violence flared during the match between the Mount Hagen Eels and Rabu Gurias. The joint operational response will place high visibility police units at stadium security forces across all entry checkpoints and venue sectors to enforce a strict zero tolerance policy against violence, abuse and intimidation. And that's PM News at 7. For more Pacific news and sports, go to pmn.co.nz.
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5: Good fella morning. Happy Thursday, everybody. I hope you're still locked in. You're having a good morning so far. We're here in Tamaki Makaurau and we are going to have another beautiful day. The sun is already up. We are up. We are ready to get on rolling. If you are driving around, you're looking for some cheap gas, we got your gas watch. Sometimes I don't make sense. The coffee will kick in soon. I just realised, I just rehearsing that sentence that I said in my head. Anyway, cheap gas, that's all we care about. Where is it at? Let me tell you. The Gull and Carbine Road, Mount Wellington, 266. Oh yeah, go there. Gull and Onehunga, 266. And then the NPD in Wiri, Otara, Manunewa, 272 a litre.
6: Gab said that she saw some cheaper gas, apparently.
5: I'm not telling you guys.
6: Come on, man.
5: No.
6: For the people.
5: I'm not for the people.
6: Wow.
5: Because then I sit in traffic. I can't have that.
6: Are you going to go and fill up there after this?
5: 100%. Oh. But you can go to those places that I just read out.
6: Yeah, very true, very true.
5: Coming up after the break, I want to talk about driving because New Zealand Transport Agency, can't stand him. Anyway, they're doing a big investigation around the people who give you your license. Do you have a fake license? Did you bribe the driver's license people?
6: Oh.
5: You might be in trouble. We'll talk about it when we come back.
6: Yeah, we got some sun and water here. It's all for your Thursday morning. North FM. Good morning, everyone.

0: It's the morning chat, Gabs and Riggs, for your Thursday morning. Now, you would have just heard we had a bit of technical difficulties right there, man. But I think we're back online. Everything should be good to go.
1: Riggs fell asleep, and then he turned the whole station off.
0: Sorry, guys. You know what? I'm going to try and be better. But yeah, it looks like we're back on track. A little bit of a scare there.
1: So Riggs is, he's on final report. He's going to be under investigation.
0: Oh,
1: and speaking
0: days.
1: Of investigations, New Zealand Transport, they are investigating allegations of bribery, corruption and fraud. That
0: wow.
1: sounds like you. Within the New Zealand driver's licensing system. So this began after they had unusual test results, including unusually high pass rates and other results outside expected norms. 23 testing officers have been suspended or stood down, with another 7 suspended as precaution. So there are around 650 of you around New Zealand who will be required to reset your tests because your original tests may not have been conducted properly.
0: That's not fair,
1: whether
0: man.
1: You bribed the driver, the tester.
0: Yeah.
1: Or maybe you got away with a little something.
0: That's not fair for the ones who did it, if they did it the right way. You know what I mean?
1: Well, blame New Zealand Transport.
0: New Zealand Transport, damn.
1: So if you have done a test at VTNZ Highbrook, they are one of the main places of concerns that are under investigation for potential bribery.
0: No. I did my full license near Sylvia Park, Mount Wellington, so I should be sweet. And then I did my restricted over on the west side. Then again,
1: right.
0: I think to myself, was there a little bit of corruption on that one too?
1: I don't know. Even with me, I'm like thinking back, how did I? Because I ran a few red lights.
0: That's what I'm saying.
1: I might have driven on the footpath.
0: Okay, I don't want to be too, what's the word? Conspiracy driven. But you know how I like to put my tinfoil hat on a little bit. Okay, so when I purchased my very first car, I was on my learners. But there was a deal that you didn't have to have your restricted. They would pay for your restricted.
1: Oh, nah. Reset your test.
0: They would pay for your restricted to get done. When I went to go set my restricted to get my car, I made one mistake, but the guy let me go.
1: No, you have to reset your test because you only get 2 chances. Well, actually, you only get 1 chance. Who taught you how to drive?
0: Taught me how to drive?
1: Yeah, who taught you how to
0: drive?
1: 2
0: people who taught me how to drive. My missus taught me how to drive.
1: No way.
0: And my dad taught me how to drive.
1: And how old were you then?
0: I was about 17 years old.
1: Ah.
0: But yeah, my dad, he's one of the most patient dudes when it comes to driving.
1: Mm.
0: Made a lot of mistakes, crashed the car a lot of times trying to reverse. He still let me drive. He still let me take the car.
1: Yeah, because for me, my grandpa taught me how to drive. Nobody else wanted to teach me. My mom, my dad, my cousins, absolutely nobody. It was my grandpa who taught me how to drive.
0: See, you driving everyone crazy? Your grandpa the only one who wanted to teach you how to drive.
1: I want to know this morning, 466 on the text line, who taught you how to drive?
0: Some of these guys, man, you better watch out. You might be having your license taken away from you.
1: Let us know, and I promise the text line is up and running.
0: Yeah, 466 on the text line, 0800-223-103. Get your thoughts after this one here. Stana Jane, let's go. It's on new.

0: from Inglewood and Jewish County.
1: Well, Fam DeVita the Pacific.
0: Jay King, what
1: Hannah
0: up?
1: Jane, it's Let's Go for your Thursday morning.
2: Who taught you how to drive? This is off the back of New Zealand Transport Agency. They're doing a big investigation at the moment. Could you be one of the 650 people who have to reset your license because it wasn't conducted properly? Did you bribe the driver? What are they called? Tester?
1: Bribery, yeah, yeah.
2: No, the driver instructor. Mm. Did you bribe them? Did you have a cry to them? I'm not going to lie. I had a little bit. This was to get my full license. And I said, please, my dad will give me a hiding if I don't get my license.
1: That was what happened to me too. I said, man, if I don't get my license, I won't get my car. I said, bring your lips to me.
2: Ooh, yeah. Anyway, my grandpa was the one that taught me how to drive. My dear, rest in peace to my grandpa. He was the only one who bothered to, who wanted to, who had the patience to.
1: You driving everyone crazy? Your grandpa's the only one teaching you how to drive properly.
2: And that's why. He was the only person in my family that I was nice to. 466 on the text line. We want to hear from you. Who taught you how to drive? Someone said, when I was 12, I was with my mum at a function in Otahuhu. She threw me her keys and said, I have to drive her because she was drinking. Tell me why I sat in her car for an hour. I couldn't even turn the car on because 12-year-old me didn't know you needed your foot on the foot brake to be able to turn the car on first. This was in the 90s.
1: This is those sink or swim kind of vibes, right? You know, just chuck you in the deep end, give it a crack.
2: Yeah. Mum taught me, and every time I stalled, she'd grab the dashboard and start praying.
1: It's the thing, hey, have you ever, did your mum ever teach you anything about driving during that time?
2: Yeah, how to panic.
1: Yeah, I wonder how that would have turned out for me if my mum taught me how to drive. You know,
2: I don't know if the mums have patience.
1: Yeah, I think that's it, eh?
2: Yeah.
1: Yeah.
2: Someone said, my older brother taught me in an empty car park. He had his restricted. And we would go to the car park every Sunday, and that's where I learned how to drive.
1: That's crack up, eh? When the learner's license is teaching the other no license how to drive. What? Huh? How did that work?
2: My uncle taught me. First lesson was in the church car park after Sunday services. He made me reverse park for an hour. Now I'm the best reverse parker in the world. Mm-hmm. We need to have a parallel parking competition.
1: Oh, don't talk about parallel parking. We've seen photos of yours.
2: I've gone better.
1: Okay.
2: I care now about other people. My dad taught me. His instructions were basically just drive, and then he'd yell whenever I did something wrong. Maybe it's worth paying an instructor.
1: Maybe.
2: Anyway, I hope you got your license, everybody, and if not, if you have to reset your test, good luck.
1: Oh, my days. Got the morning tea coming up next, man. Here's ART. It's over now. It's on noon.

0: ART. Over now, you got the morning check here at Gabs and Reeks for your Thursday.
1: Your morning tea, Ipuki. Now, a bit of a, I wouldn't say bizarre, for a lack of better words, but the story's going viral. Thai authorities, they are investigating a Bangkok clinic where a Nigerian-born British businessman and influencer, he underwent a penis enlargement procedure. Don't laugh, because he died.
0: Oh, no.
1: Are you laughing at the fact that he died?
0: No, I thought something stuck on my nose. That's okay. Right.
1: So a coroner in London last month ruled that the death has... Oh, we don't need to say his name. In Thailand, was caused by the hyaluronic acid injection he received hours earlier. He went to Thailand. Apparently, this wasn't his first time. I've been doing a bit of investigation
0: for
1: online.
0: For yourself?
1: This wasn't his first time getting this type of procedure. So the clinic, they were quite familiar with this man.
0: Ah, okay.
1: But unfortunately... in March, when he went to undergo another procedure, he died.
0: What the heck? Is it because of the surgery, or is it other things, underlying issues,
1: well,
0: or whatever?
1: Well, that's what the investigation is currently conducting.
0: So, did it say how many times he had been prior?
1: It doesn't say how many times he's been prior, but he's an influencer. Also, by the way, can I just say, I didn't know you could do that. I didn't know there was a surgery for that.
0: I believe there is
1: surgery for everything.
0: There's surgery for everything these
1: days. In 2026.
0: That's crazy.
1: But I just want to...
0: Hey, didn't producer Louis go to Thailand?
1: Do you know what? Now that you mention that, I mean, he only went for a week, so maybe it was for a consultation.
0: He was walking a little bit.
2: Funny. I went to Bali.
1: That's what he said.
0: Why are you getting defensive and telling us exactly where he went?
1: Anyway, I'm sorry about Regan's insensitivity story.
0: Yep.
1: We're sending thoughts and prayers to this man's family.
0: Also, if you are going to Thailand and performing on these, like getting some of these surgeries performed on yourself, do a bit of research.
1: Well, he had been doing research. This is not his first time. How many
0: maybe
1: times?
0: Doing it too many times is what may be the issue here.
1: Because it's also not natural to put these things into our bodies.
0: Mm. Possibly. Yeah. I hear you. I'm with you, man. So, yeah, rest in peace to the bro there.
1: Just so if you are, you know, maybe you were thinking about getting that type of surgery, just be careful.
0: Weren't you doing that?
1: I will now.
0: Back in the next two songs, man, we got Phrase of Origin coming up next. Here's Still For Real, Candy Rain. It's on New.

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1: Lukau tim, strong him, na kirapim talk plus, na pasin bilong tumbuna. 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

0: One Tox, Lea Banner, Tonu Fim, The Beat of the Pacific. Phrase of origin.
1: We're often saying things. I probably say a bit too much.
0: Sometimes.
1: We don't even know why we're saying it.
0: Yeah.
1: So Riggs takes a deep dive into the origin of common phrases that we use.
0: Yes, indeed. You know, you might be out here throwing a bunch of words around, not really understanding what you're saying, where it came from. So I'm here to help you out with that, okay?
1: Thank you.
0: Today's phrase of origin we will be learning about, to butter someone up. Hey, he's trying to butter you up. Mm. Oh, Fred, did you see Gab trying to butter up the boss?

0: trying to grease them up.
1: Yeah.
0: You're trying, you have an agenda. You're trying to get something out of them. For example, oh my gosh, Riggs, you look so great today. I love that
1: hoodie. What do you want? What do you want? You're trying to butter me up?
0: $100.
1: Here, have $1,000.
0: Thank you. I need that. Now I can eat.
1: Okay. So, this is how the phrase goes. Yes, so it's commonly known to, like, flatter someone or grease up to someone, as Gab said, as well. But here's the phrase, okay, where the origins of it came from. The opinions have a little bit of a mixed review on where it came from regarding its exact origin, but some sources say it traces back to the 17th century around religious and literally, you know, I'm gonna skip over that word. religious texts that describe smooth, oily speech that is used to deceive someone. So sometimes you'd like speak in code a little bit, you know what I mean?
0: Yeah.
1: In order to trick someone. So you know how you like soft lie? And then someone goes, hey, you lied to me. And you're not exactly. I didn't actually tell you a lie. So using your words in a way to deceive someone in code kind of ways. You know what I mean?
0: I didn't even know soft lie was a thing because I just don't lie at all.
1: I don't lie either. I've just been around so many liars. That's how I know. That's the first version, okay? It's that people used to use, and that's how they say, they describe it as smooth, oily speech. Tricksters out there, man. And then the other version of this is that people say that they used to offer like things that were important to them, which is like butter,
0: yes,
1: to the gods. And they say, here, this is my offering to you.
0: To get something, to get a blessing.
1: To get a blessing. So you'd butter the gods up.
0: That's really interesting.
1: Yep. So those are the two versions, man. I'm getting quite interested in the first version, which is using your words to trick people.
0: What do you mean? You do it all the time.
1: What? I'm trying to get better at it. Hey. But yes, that is your phrase of origin, to butter someone up right there. We're back in after this one here, Michonne.

0: brown skin.
1: It's Rashawn Brownskin. It's on UFM, the beat of the Pacific, 7:45 on the dot for your Thursday morning. Now, this has been the talk of the town as of lately. I think this could be the new Ushi craze, which is, well, I've seen all over my stories and on TikTok as well. BK, Burger King, they have just released a line of BK Kids Meal toys. Dragon Ball Z themed.
2: No way!
1: Yeah, man. Apparently you can get the whole bunch of Dragon Ball Z merch. I'm talking about t-shirts. They got the Dragon Ball Z Burger King crown as well. They got some cups. And obviously they have got the new toys as well. Ranging from Beerus, Lord Beerus to Piccolo. I saw even Vegeta, even at Super Saiyan Blue as well.
2: How long has this been going on for?
1: This started like 2 days ago. Now, I watched one of my bros. This dude is like Dragon Ball Z fanatic. He went and he lives in Tauranga, and there's only two Burger Kings in the area, and they're like 30 minutes apart from each other. Obviously, you can only go and grab, like, before it actually launched to the public, you could go to one of the stores and, you know, get a few things here and there, but not the whole set. This guy drove three times from back and forth from each Burger King just to get all of the pieces.
2: That's true.
1: And so I've been seeing it quite a lot, man. A lot of the adults, they're fanatics because we grew up on Dragon Ball Z.
2: We grew up on Dragon Ball Z.
1: Even to this day, like, there's people still watching the new Dragon Ball Z Super. There's a whole bunch of new movies coming out as well.
2: Hey, correct me if I'm wrong. Is Dragon Ball Z considered anime?
1: It is anime, yes. Oh, okay. Don't say it's a cartoon, please. Don't even start.
2: It's a cartoon.
1: Oh my god!
2: Cartoon anime, isn't that the same?
1: But yes, there's a big hype at the moment. You know how adults were going around with the Ushis? Well, same, man. It's pretty funny at the moment. Do you think like it's all good as an adult to be, you know, ordering?
2: I mean,
1: BK kids meals just for the toys.
2: I mean, you had grown ass adults going to the supermarket and collecting Ushis for themselves.
1: They're also trading as well.
2: Yeah, so why not?
1: I don't know, man.
2: What?
1: This is
2: I think it's fine.
1: Yeah, maybe. But here, it's what I really wanted to yap about, which is, you know, what was the best toy from a kid's meal? You know, you got Happy Meals. KFC was doing some toys once upon a time when they had their kid's meal as well. I can go all the way back to Georgie Pie as well. 466 on the text line, 0800-223-103. What was or what is the best toy from a kid's meal that you ever got given, man? Get your answers after this one here. Maki Basie. It's all new.

0: It's Mikey Basie, you and me. It's our new fam at the Beat of the Pacific. We're talking all about what is the greatest kids toy from a kids meal, whether it's from a Happy Meal, KFC had some back in the days. I think Burger King still has theirs as well. Speaking about Burger King, they just released their latest line of kids toys from the BK Kids Meal, which is a whole bunch of Dragon Ball Z toys. They got heaps of merch, man. Cups, the Dragon Ball Z BK crown as well. There's no ad, by the way. We're just talking about it because a lot of us, you know, grew up watching Dragon Ball Z as a kid, and now they finally got some pretty cool toys to go with it, man. And I've seen a lot of adults going around trying to buy them, fully like buying like six kids meals and knowing that it's just for them.
1: I love that for them.
0: I do look at the because they got like little miniature figures. I'm like looking at the Piccolo one. Oh, that's the one that I, because I got a Piccolo action figure at home, and I sorry.
1: I've actually seen your action figures, your collection of it. And here you are trying to tell people that they shouldn't be buying kids
0: meals. I think it's just the kids' meal. That's, you know, that's my thing. But yeah, I wanted to take a little bit of trip down memory lane, talking about kids' toys from kids' meals at fast food restaurants. Gabs, which one comes to mind for you?
1: I remember when McDonald's used to have the, was it McDonald's that had the Kinder Surprise with the chocolate?
0: Hey!
1: I'm pretty sure.
0: Did I miss out on that?
1: Maybe. Maybe I'm making it up. Can someone confirm, did they have a Kinder Surprise with the chocolate? I'm pretty sure they used to have that.
0: Come on, man. I just look up to, I'm one of the retro kids right there, man. I should know these things. I don't think they ever had that.
1: I'm pretty sure they did.
0: Two ones come to mind for me, okay? KFC. When Toy Story came out, there was this cool line of toys that they had. And they came, like, when it was like a puzzle piece, so that when you put them all together, it made like Andy's bed, and then you could put all the toys on together.
1: Yeah.
0: I was like, damn, man, that was one of my favorite memorable ones. And the other one that comes to mind is McDonald's. They did the Hercules lineup, the Hercules cartoon lineup. And it came with two toys, one massive monster toy, and then it came with a little action figure from, like, the character, actual character. So I was like, damn, man. I had the whole set, too, and it took me weeks because they, every week, they released the new toy every week. So you'd have to get a Happy Meal every week. That's where all my big backness started from, guys, by the way.
1: Let's go to the text line. Someone said music box toys in 2006. One of them played Crazy Frog.
0: Yeah, see, I was an adult by then.
1: Wow.
0: I mean, like a teenager by then. So, yeah, I would have stopped eating Happy Meals.
1: Who remembers the Looney Tune mugs from KFC back in the 90s? We had a few of them.
0: Yeah, man. They were like Looney Tune faces. Do you remember? They had like Tweety Bird, Donald Duck.
1: I can't remember.
0: I think they still sell those on Trade Me. You can like go and buy them on Trade Me as well.
1: Someone said McDonald's collaboration with Sega. Basic was my favorite toy from them. Basically, little handheld gaming toy.
0: Oh, I think I do remember those ones as well, man. Shucks. Walter's on the text line as well. McDonald's Bakugan toys had quite a few of them as a kid. Yeah, what's Bakugan that? Was another one. It's sort of like a like Beyblades, but like I think it's like little monster, miniature monsters.
1: Oh.
0: Yeah, man. Did they have a Pokemon? Did they ever do a Pokemon lineup?
1: Surely someone did Pokemon.
0: Surely,
1: and
0: by
1: if not,
0: the name.
1: You need to do.
0: You missed out. Yeah, well, you know what? We'll catch you guys after the news. It's no fib.
2: This is the Morning Shack.
3: Sounds like gambling, right? 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
6: I'm the magic genie. What are your three wishes?
7: Ooh, can I have $1 billion?
6: Yes.
7: World peace?
6: I'll see what I can do.
7: And some Kara coconut milk.
6: Why don't you buy that with $1 billion?
7: Well, I could, but this is a radio ad for Kara, so...
6: How's this then? I'll now say the magic word. Abracadabra. See what I did there? Instead of saying abracadabra, I said abracadabra.
7: Yes, well done. Very clever, genie.
6: Kara turns wishes into delicious.
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0: PM News at 8. Malolele, I'm Levi Matautia Morgan. Labour MP Tangi Utekere welcomes the hike in school attendance for Pacific students, but insists barriers remain that impact the education outcomes for some of them. Regular school attendance for Pacific students has rocketed up by 25.1% in 2022 to 51.4%, according to the latest data in the Action Plan for Pacific Education. Tangi Utekere says the students need a sense of connectivity and government needs to work closely with local communities.
1: We do want to have students going to school, but at the same time, we want to be removing many of the barriers that are put in place for many families. And on the other hand, though, there are some other concerning stats that talk about identity and the sense of feeling part of a school community, particularly for our Pacific learners.
0: Cordons have been lifted at the Auckland Rail Station, where a young boy died after being struck by a train yesterday afternoon. Auckland Shift Commander Inspector Kerry Watson said the pedestrian was struck at the Baldwin Avenue Station railway crossing in Mount Albert at around 3:28 and died at the scene. Police have spoken to a number of high school students who were on the platform at the time of the incident, and the New Zealand Herald reported that Mount Albert Grammar School students were in the area and the principal, Patrick Drum, was behind the police cordon. Train passengers said the train's brakes were slammed on when the driver saw the person. A 43-year-old dog owner has been arrested and charged with manslaughter following a fatal mauling in Northland earlier this year. Mihiata Terore, 62, died when she was attacked by three dogs at a property she was visiting in Kaihu, north of Dargaville in February. Police says emergency services were called to a rural property off the state highway where they found the victim with unsurvivable injuries and later died at the scene. After retiring from teaching, Terore continued to support the local primary school with its role of about 15 pupils. The three dogs involved in the attack were seized by Kaipara District Council and put down. Hurricane Noel caused significant damage across the Hawaiian island of Kauai, with more than 30,000 people without power the morning after. Noel lashed Kauai two nights ago, but has moved away and is now downgraded to a tropical storm, and cleanup is underway with families and neighbours coming together. Kauai resident Charles Ioane says the hurricane is something he's never experienced before, and food distribution sites are set to open on Kauai where residents can pick up food. Fiji Airways has recorded its highest ever number of bookings for a single day, with more than 14,000 bookings. The Fiji Times reports that the bookings figures was recorded during the airline's 75th anniversary global sale. And Fiji Airways Managing Director and Chief Executive Officer Paul Scurra says the result reflects continued demand for travel to Fiji. Data from Fiji's Bureau of Statistics shows monthly visitor arrivals in Fiji exceeded 100,000 for the first time in July. Fiji Airways has also recently added the Gold Coast to its Australian schedule. And that's PMN News at 8. For more Pacific news and sports, go to pmn.co.nz.
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4: Good morning. Happy Thursday. Welcome to the Morning Shaq. It is September the 10th, 2026. You're with Reed Scabs producer Louis. We are here in Tamaki Makaurau. Blue skies, the sun is beaming. I hope wherever you are tuning in from, that it is a beautiful day as well.
5: Looking outside right now, man. You guys, if you go for your morning walks or whatever, get amongst it, man.
4: Someone in the text line said, hey team, thanks for the gas watch. Just topped up the gas. We love that. That you
5: love
4: can do that. Especially on a Thursday. Thursday is when they have the cheapest gas.
5: Yeah, very nice. Very nice. But yes, keeps going on in this 8 o'clock hour, including your chance to pick up a Kara Coconut Care Package. All thanks to Kara. That's coming up in the next 20 minutes, man. But coming up next, though,
4: there are things as children that we were forced to commit our time to. I want a trauma bond.
5: Let's do it together, collectively, as a group. We'll do that after this one here. It's Liwa. It's Vacancy. It's on UFM, the Be the Pacific. Good morning, everyone.

0: Morning Shack. It's new a vacancy on your Thursday.
1: Now, one of my love languages, rage baiting.
0: Oh.
1: And I've been doing a little bit of it over on TikTok. So I put a, it wasn't even a rant. It was literally a joke. But I started off with talking about the Warriors versus the Dolphins, you know, the tickets.
0: Yeah.
1: And I just said, if you don't know the difference between rugby and rugby league, like you, Christopher Luxon, I don't want to see your ass at the game.
0: Yeah.
1: Okay?
0: Fair.
1: And I know, I'm not the biggest Warriors supporter. I'm up the Panthers.
0: But
1: I,
0: you know the difference.
1: I support champions. I know the difference.
0: Yeah.
1: And then people were asking me, well, what do you know about the difference?
0: Yeah, what do you know about rugby? What do you know about sports?
1: Rugby, I don't know much. Rugby league, I know a lot and not by choice.
0: Mm.
1: And it got me reminiscing about my childhood because now I have grown-ass men. I'm sorry I ruined your day. Thank you for allowing me to ruin your day. They hate me. But they were asking me, what do you know about rugby league?
0: Yeah.
1: What do you, blah, blah, blah, blah, blah. And so it got me thinking about my childhood every Saturday.
0: This is where it stemmed from, mate. This is where your knowledge stemmed from.
1: This is where my trauma of rugby league comes from.
0: Yeah.
1: I had no choice. I had to wake up early, like 7-ish, every Saturday morning during winter to go and watch my brother play useless. No, I'm kidding. Watch his games. And then we had to watch my dad's game. So pretty much my Saturdays were spent at Grayland Park.
0: Yeah.
1: Supporting the Richmond Rovers. Not by choice. And I know there's things that all of us, as children, we had to be committed to that we did not sign up for.
0: Man, you know.
1: We were forced to do these things as children.
0: Hearing about, like, it's starting to trigger me a little bit right now because even when I was a kid as well, something that I did not sign up for was having a full-time job as a kid.
1: What do you mean?
0: Now, when I was younger, you know, we had to pay the bills somehow, okay?
1: Mm.
0: And so my mom, she picked up a cleaning job at nighttime.
1: Mm-hmm.
0: And so what she would do is she'd pretty much grab me and my auntie, her younger sister, to come to help her with the cleaning job. And we had to clean two, like horse facilities.
1: Yeah.
0: Like, you know, where they do their courses and that. So we had two places to go clean up in Onehunga. Right, I'm like 8 years old. And I'm helping my mom clean up this place so that we could get some extra money. And it wasn't by choice. And this is at nighttime. So I'd like, this is like almost at like 10 o'clock. And then
1: you went to school the
0: next
1: day.
0: And then we went to school the next day, man. And I'd be going to school telling everyone, man, I got a job. And then they would be like, hey, what the hell? But yes, I did not sign up for it. But hey, it was a part of my childhood, bro.
1: 466 on the text line, or you can give us a call, 0800-223-103. What was your childhood commitment that you absolutely did not sign up for?
0: Yeah, man, we'll get your thoughts after this. Olivia Dean. Man, I need no film.

0: Abiodun, man, I need you. Got the morning shake here, Gabs and Reese, for your Thursday.
1: We are talking about what was the commitment that you were forced to make as a child and you did not sign up for. For me, that was rugby league. Every Saturday during winter, I was forced to wake up early.
0: Damn.
1: Go to my brother's game first. Then we had to wait around, watch my cousin's game, watch my dad's game. That was every Saturday at Grayland Park, supporting the Richmond Rovers.
0: Man.
1: That was my introduction to rugby league.
0: That was just life, eh?
1: And that was life. Man. And I did not sign up for that. There was even at one point where I got forced to play. I think it was like under eights. I played one game. And then the next training, I turned up in my ballerina skirt. I got kicked out of the team. It wasn't for me. I could have been in the Warriors, in the Wahine.
0: Oh, shut up.
1: Could have been playing this Saturday. Anyway, what was it for you? Your childhood commitment that you absolutely did not sign up for. Let's head to the text line. Someone said, I was the only girl in my family. I've got three brothers. It was rugby every Saturday as well.
0: Damn. Yep.
1: My parents made us join the church choir. Since from 5 years old to this day, at least we can all sing now. But man, we hated it.
0: I was about to say that. You know, sometimes when they put you in these predicaments, like like choir or even like piano lessons, it's for the greater good. Like by the end of it, like man, you got a skill that you picked up.
1: Some great stories, like Sole Mio,
0: yes,
1: Penipati and his brothers and his cousins. Now they're Sole Mio. Nains and his brother.
0: Yes.
1: That's how they became ADs, because they were forced to join the choir.
0: That's how it all starts, man. I got a text here. Growing up, I did not sign up to babysit my nieces and nephews while their parents went out for dinner and promised to be back by 9. I got paid by mixed lollies. Yeah. It's just how it goes,
1: that
0: eh?
1: Damn it. Child labor right there.
0: Yeah.
1: Someone said we all had to do piano lessons.
0: Yeah, see? Piano lessons, man, goes a long way.
1: I wish I didn't fight about piano lessons. I could have been playing the piano by now.
0: You?
1: Because me and my cousins, we all had to, that was the rule, we had to do piano lessons, but I was the only one who rebelled and said, no, this is for losers. Now look who's the loser now. Can't play any instruments.
0: Oh my days, man. We got Lauer coming up next. It's on.

0: It's the Morning Shack, Gabs and Freaks, for your Thursday. Bit of J Boog, Sunshine Girl. And you know what we're doing on a Thursday, man?
1: It's not loud.
2: It's not loud.
3: Allow it. Reg tries to recruit us into one of his many cults.
0: Join the gang.
3: He's got leather jackets,
0: bicycles.
3: He even choreographed his own haka. He's got the signs ready.
0: Come on now. Come on now. Join us in the Allow It crew, okay? What we do is we get ideologies. It used to start with me, but then people were saying, hey, I'm going a bit too out the gate. I need to rail it in. So I said, you know what? Let's chuck it out to the people. Everyone's got an opinion that they want to share with the world. And together as a community, we say, hey, that's allowed. Or we say, oh, I don't know about that one. Mm-hmm. Park it up. Chuck it in the bin.
3: Yes.
0: For today's Allow It, this is an interesting one. Okay, and it comes with a few, I can sort of see this person's point of view. For today's Allow It, it reads, when it's my partner's birthday, don't say, I know hubby will spoil you today. That puts too much pressure on me as a partner. All of a sudden, I have to spoil this person. I had no plans to do that. I was going to say happy birthday, mate. Maybe take them out later. But spoiling someone involves going too far off the extra mile.
3: Mm.
0: Is that allowed? Is it not allowed?
3: Mm.
0: What are your thoughts, Gabs?
3: Wait, I'm a little bit confused. Is this person saying, don't say it to me or don't say it to my husband?
0: Don't say it to your husband. Or like, don't say it inside the happy birthday message. So it's like, hey, happy birthday, Gabs. Hope you had a great day. I know that blah, blah, blah, blah will spoil you today.
3: Oh, right. It's just like a saying or like a throwaway.
0: Some people take it literally and go, hey, why didn't you spoil me today? You know, it starts planting a little few seeds in there.
3: So are you saying, is this person saying, disallow it?
0: Disallow it. Don't involve me in the birthday message is what they're saying.
3: Oh, gotcha.
0: It's too much pressure to be involved
3: in.
0: Did
3: you forget?
0: It's not, either they, I don't think it's about them forgetting. It's about, you know, putting too much pressure on this person who probably just wanted to have, wasn't thinking about, you know, going too far off.
3: I think they're just saying, I feel like if you feel guilty when you hear that, that means you forgot a present.
0: I'd like to get your thoughts on this one, team. 466 on the text line. You can give us a call, 0800-223-103 for Allow It today. When it's my partner's birthday, don't say, I know hubby will spoil you today. What they're saying is, don't involve me in the birthday text, okay? You just say happy birthday and move on. All right, too much pressure. We want to hear from you guys, man. We'll do that in the next two songs. Here's Star, Root Session. It's on Nuke.

0: of the Pacific. You got Gabs and Reeks here on The Morning Check.
1: It's not loud.
2: It's not so loud.
3: Allow it. Riggs has another controversial opinion.
0: Not me.
3: Okay, well, someone else. One of your community, one of your people.
0: One of my little hitters.
3: They're trying to get us to agree with them on a particular thing. Riggs, what is it today?
0: Yeah, today, this one reads, when it's my partner's birthday, don't say, I know hubby will spoil you today. And what that means is it's putting too much pressure on the partner, the husband. Now they have to spoil the person. Maybe they didn't have too many plans. Now all of a sudden, oh, there's a bit of pressure. Oh, bloody hell. Why don't you have to say I have to spoil them today? You know, just leave me out of the birthday message. Just say, yeah, happy birthday. Hope you had a great day. Why do I have to be included?
3: You sound unhappy.
0: I'm siding with this person. You can hear the passion in my voice.
3: Yeah, I know.
0: It's almost like I wrote it.
3: I think you did.
0: That's it, yeah. So, well, this random person said, they're not with it. And so, yeah, we went around the table. I said, I'm agreeing with this person as well. Gabe says it's not too deep.
3: I mean, if you're taking it so, like, it's hitting that deep for you, then maybe it's because you feel a bit guilty. Like, let's unpack it. You know, why are you getting all defensive about it? Did you forget the birthday?
0: Too many feelings. All right. Allow it, don't allow it. Let's just no money bombs, okay? Jeez.
3: Okay, someone in the tech line said, I would say, oh, you want to be spoiled? Are you expecting a bit more? Look at your 7 children and reminisce. That's a trap, ladies. Be careful of those ones.
0: Damn.
3: Krista. Yeah.
0: Okay.
3: We love Krista. She's always got good wisdom. She said, he sounds useless. Every day is your birthday with the right person. Be the partner that's able to reply back and say, yes, I spoil her / him or him. Time and presence is the best way to spoil someone you love. Doesn't have to be extravagant and expensive. A home-cooked dinner over undivided attention. A foot rub. Take care of the chores for the day. Easy dubs. See, Krista always comes with the whiz.
0: This is what I hate about Krista. Wisdom. She's too right sometimes. Hey, damn it.
3: Krista, where are these right, this right person that you speak of?
0: Foot rubs. That ain't happening.
3: Extravagant. Doesn't have to be extravagant and expensive.
0: Yeah, actually, those are some great examples of not having it be extravagant, but still being able to spoil someone, eh?
3: You got to know your partner's love language, eh? Like, what's your wife's love language?
0: Words of affirmation.
3: Oh, yeah, nice. What's your love language?
0: Service, baby. Come on.
3: Is it?
0: Foot rubs. Get to work. Come on now.
3: Someone said, spoil her with divorce papers if she gives you attitude. Hope you got the prenup. Hey, let's talk about the prenup.
0: Shut up, man. Hey, coming up next, you got your chance to pick up a Kara Coconut care package. We'll do that after this one here. Bruno Boy, last.

0: on the Morning Shack for your Thursday.
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3: 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Cara got you covered. Ooh. And today, Riggs has something new to eat. We do some live ASMR. If you think you know what that sound sounds like, give us a call, 0800-223-103.
0: Okay, today we're switching it up a little bit for Cara that, because we are going to be eating two things.
3: Mm.
0: You have to guess exactly what they are. It's two things going together.
3: Yes.
0: If you know what they are, man, give us a call, 0800-223-103. Let's get into it, okay?
3: All
0: Open
3: right.
0: your tardings, all right? Here's the packaging.
3: Tutti tutti.
0: Okay.
3: I don't like it when you get to eat nice things.
0: You know,
3: this particular meal, it's nice with wine.
0: They go together too.
3: Yeah.
0: All right. These two pieces go together very well.
3: They don't go with juice. They don't go with a milkshake. It's nice to have it with a tall glass of wine.
0: Okay. And then I'm grabbing the other piece. I don't know about this one though, because, you know, I am a bit lactose intolerant sometimes. So
3: doesn't stop you before.
0: Fuel. Okay. I've got these two pieces put together. All right, open your ears. What do you think this is?
3: Oh gosh, that could be anything. It's a nice snack, a light snack. It's more of an entree.
0: That's good.
3: It's good? Should put some avocado
0: nice
3: on it.
0: That's savory. You know what I mean?
3: Hmm.
0: Anyways, if you know what that is.
3: We need to find the origin of this combo.
0: Mm.
3: Probably one of the greatest duos of all time. If you think you know what it is, 0800-223-103, and that Cara Care package could be all yours.
0: We'll do that after this one here, Michonne.

0: 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Gabs and Reeks here on the Morning Shack for your Thursday.
1: Cara that could.
2: Sponsored by Cara.
3: We're giving away a Cara care package. Thanks to Cara. They got your coconut cream, coconut water, coconut milk. All you have to do is figure out what is Reeks eating today. We do some live ASMR. Reeks, take it away, please.
0: Okay, so how this goes is we are doing it a little bit different today. We are going to be trying two things that usually go together. Okay? Switching it up.
3: One of my favorite duos.
0: Yeah, two duos that definitely match all the time. Someone said on the text line, can you please try eating it separately and then together? Hey, if you want me to eat things, okay, I'll eat it. All right, here we go. Here's the first thing, okay? Here we go. Open your ears.
3: Oh, yuck.
0: That's the first thing. Here's the second thing.
3: That's a bit easier to recognize.
0: Do I eat it together?
3: You just want to keep eating it. It's a great snack. Usually have it with a glass of wine.
0: Okay.
3: Goes nice together.
0: Yep. Should I eat it together?
3: Usually have it at Balangi events.
0: I don't think I need to eat it together.
3: No, I think we need to go to the phone lines.
0: All right. Well, we're heading over to the phone lines. We've got Millie on the phone. Good morning, Millie.
4: Good morning.
3: Oh, hey, Millie. Where are you calling from, girl?
4: Oh, hey, girl. I'm calling from South Auckland.
0: Yeah.
3: All right, Millie. What do you think Riggs is eating today?
4: I have a... I'm really confident about this. I'm thinking it is cheese and crackers.
0: Cheese and crackers. Let's go. Come on, Millie. Let's go.
3: Are you a fan of some cheese and crackers and a glass of wine?
4: Yes, absolutely.
3: We love that. Congratulations, Millie. That Cara care package is coming out to you. Have a great day.
4: Thank you so much.
0: Hold
4: you
0: the
4: too.
0: Line. We're going to get your details, Millie, all right?
4: Thank you.
0: Easy as that.
3: Cheese and crackers. You know what I love to have on my crackers? Some avocado.
0: Oh, you got some avocado right there. And why didn't you offer it to me?
3: Because this is, avocado is expensive now.
0: Okay.
3: So I don't want to share
0: it. I see how it is.
3: Well, does anyone around here have an avocado tree? I want to be your friend.
0: Anyways, if you did miss out, do not stress, okay? We have got another Cara Coconut Care Package to give away next week on Tuesday. Guess what, fam? We are doing this all the way to the end of September.
3: You know what I was thinking, Cara Coconut? You know who needs some Cara Coconut water?
0: Mm.
3: All the teams at the Rugby League World Cup coming up in Australia.
0: Look at that.
3: They need Cara Coconut to get the electrolytes in to help them with their games. Okay. And you know what? We should deliver it to them.
0: Hand delivered, eh?
3: Hand delivered. Give it out. I don't think the Aussies know about Cara Coconut.
0: Come on now. Anyways, we're back in the next two songs. Here's some Savage. Stay there, no, it's on new.

0: Look out him, strong him na, kirap him topless na, pass him belong tumbo na. M straight.
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1: Oh my gosh, we've been talking about it all week, complaining, crying. Who got tickets to the Warriors vs. Dolphins?
0: We don't want to harp on about this, but holy smokes, man. It's just like, it's just every day a new thing's unfolding every single time.
1: Okay, so I'm over the fact that we didn't get tickets.
0: Yeah, okay.
1: This is my new bone I need to pick.
0: Go.
1: To those of you... Sorry about that. To those of you who got your 8 tickets, because you remember, I love that. You've been a loyal supporter. But you're reselling... And now you sent us a story. Someone, there is a bid currently at $60,000, you guys.
0: How many tickets was that? I think there was only like 4 tickets.
1: Four tickets for $60,000. It's the fact that people are willing to pay that much.
0: I think, like, and that's the worst part, is that you're enabling the fact that this can happen over and over and over again, guys.
1: There needs to be laws put in place.
0: I told you, man, limit the tickets to 4 tickets per member. Even 4 is too much.
1: I think limiting even how much you can resell it for, like, that is crazy. $60,000. Like, it's cool if you have, I mean, why should I care? It's not my money. I'm not paying, but oh my gosh, for tickets? It's not even, is it a corporate box? Is it?
0: I have no idea. And the other part is, like, I've seen some going up on TradeMe. I've seen some, the ones that I'm looking at the moment, the ones that are on Facebook. I don't think I can trust anyone who's on Facebook,
1: why,
0: man,
1: Facebook
0: with these.
1: Because, why don't you trust?
0: Like, the fact that they could sell the same ticket to multiple people, like, you know what I mean? And just keep, and there's nothing you can do to, like, track these people.
1: True story.
0: They could send you the ticket by email, and the next thing you know, someone else has got the same ticket.
1: You need to be careful, eh?
0: Guys, what do we do, man?
1: I just want to say sorry for all the times where you played my Panthers and I mocked you.
0: I mean, there are a few tickets going on that are pretty decent prices right now. I mean, I got one here for $300 for 2 Warriors tickets.
1: Okay, that's okay, yeah.
0: South stand, though. I mean, South stand's fine, right?
1: Is that the cheap seats?
0: Yeah.
1: South stand's where the party's at.
0: $250 for another set of South stand tickets. A West ticket?
1: You know my favorite thing about the South Stand? Like, whole families will go, and the parents are like, rawr, and screaming and swearing and everything, and the kids are just sitting, like, it's normal. That's what I love about it, is, like, you can just be yourself. West End and the East End, you guys are a bit snobby.
0: Be yourself in the South Stands right there, man. But yes, we'll keep you up to date, man. Things are just not looking good at the moment, fam. But we'll catch you guys after the news, man. Still got heaps going on, including your way back hour on a Thursday. Nothing but the old school music, man. Do that after this. Sneezer Mystic, Brothers, NorFM. Bye.

0: Premium News at 9, Bulawinaka. I'm Levi Matautia Morgan. Associate Minister for Education David Seymour says there is little to prove that instilling identity, language and culture in schools over the last 15 years has improved education outcomes for students. The ACT Party pushed for amendments to the Education and Training Act so that school boards will no longer be required to give effect to Te Tiriti or Waitangi. Seymour says most people he's spoken to choose to prioritise academic pursuits and enjoy their culture as well.
1: Now, this identity, language and culture thing, the Ministry of Education pushed this on education system for 15 years. They never had any evidence that it worked. Most people, you know, have their culture, but when they go to school, what they really want is to learn the maths, the reading, the science that is going to empower them to live their best life and express their culture in the rest of their life.
0: Public Service Minister Paul Goldsmith is accusing the Public Service Association of running an active campaign to change the government. More than 10,000 public servants across the country walked off the job yesterday after failed negotiations over better pay and work conditions. PSA and National Secretary Fleur Fitzsimons said members were insulted at the government's attitude. She said the union would prefer to be bargaining in good faith and was hoping yesterday's strike will promote the government to pick up the phone.
2: They are insulted, they're offended, and they're a bit sick of this government's attitude to public services. We've seen thousands of public servants lose their job. We've seen constant cuts, constant restructuring, and they're promising more.
0: A New Zealand doctor says working with Pacific communities could lead to better health both in Aotearoa and abroad. A new Public Health Communications Centre briefing says Fiji has had a 14-fold increase in HIV infections over the past 5 years. Co-author Dr. Sharon McLennan says working alongside Pacific communities is a practical solution that could help Fijian communities outside of funding and monitoring services, especially around social stigma. Dr. McLennan says boosting a workforce capability and monitoring movement between countries are other practical ways New Zealand could better their efforts in helping Fiji. So far, New Zealand has given $4 million in financial aid. The Solomon Islands opposition is accusing Australia of foreign interference by dangling nearly $1 billion to kill a no-confidence motion in Prime Minister Matthew Wale. The ABC reported on Monday that around $900 million Australian dollars in support for the country was on the table as a treaty with Australia neared the end of negotiations. Solomon's opposition leader Manasseh Songavare says the timing is suspect, and he claims messages between Australian officials and Solomon ministers included an appeal to, quote, stand together to defeat this motion. Mr. Songavare says that statement undermines the Solomon's parliamentary sovereignty, and Australian Prime Minister Anthony Albanese says it respects the sovereignty and democratic processes of all countries. In terms of sports now, and the Manusita Samoa rugby team held their first scrimmaging session with Hong Kong China ahead of their Women's 15 Global Series Challenger campaign. The squad with 21 overseas-based players and 7 locals out of Samoa are in Hong Kong to kick off their campaign for World Cup qualification. Samoa will meet the Netherlands in the opening game on Sunday, September the 13th, before taking on Spain and Hong Kong and China in their other matches. The Fijiana are the other Pacific Island teams in the competition. And that's PMN News at 9. For more Pacific news and sports, go to pmn.co.nz.
3: Atamarie! Happy Thursday, everybody. It's been a beautiful Thursday so far. We're here in Tamaki. The sky is bright blue. Getting ready for the Waz game on Saturday.
4: Guys, I posted up a story on my page. The Warriors official account saw it. Should I post something about the tickets?
3: Have you seen that TikTok of that guy? And he's like, if a brand comments or sees your page, it's not the brand. It's a 20-year-old behind the account.
4: That. I saw that. Can't be, man.
3: Anyway, it's your 9 o'clock hour. It is also your way back hour. We're playing old school this entire, right up until 10 o'clock.
4: Yes, indeed, man.
3: The new iPhone has been released.
4: Ooh.
3: We need to talk about it because I've been getting updates on my iPhone telling me to upgrade it. And I know it's them telling me I need to get the new phone.
4: My phone's been slowing down a little bit too. That's how it all starts,
3: eh? That's how it starts.
4: Oh, well, Gab's got the juice on the new iPhone. We'll talk that in the next 3 songs, all right? Got some Aradna and Blackstreet in the mix.

0: Radnor. Ain't nothing like the real thing for your way back hour. You got Gabs and Riggs here on the Money Check.
1: Okay, the new iPhone has been released. Officially, it is the foldable iPhone.
0: It's called the iPhone Duo.
1: Yeah. So, starting price? $2,000.
0: Damn!
1: So this device features a 7.6-inch inner display and a 5.4-inch outer display. It's powered by the A20 Pro chip and comes in glacier and burgundy. Are those colors?
0: Burgundy.
1: Are those colors?
0: Burgundy.
1: Burgundy. I've never seen these words before.
0: Burgundy.
1: And glacier to me is a mountain. You know, you go up the glacier.
0: Glacier.
1: So I'm guessing it's like a teal green color.
0: Yeah, okay.
1: What color is burgundy?
0: It's like maroon.
1: I've never heard of it in my life.
0: Anyways, man, this thing looks pretty cool, but for the price of $2,000.
1: Well, how much was your iPhone when you first got it?
0: It was free because it's the work one.
1: I need a new work one.
0: But I mean, like these phones are going for like 1,200. You know. Roughly brand new. This thing's $2,000. I can, not gonna lie, it looks mean. It looks cool. I could see myself using a phone like this. But I feel like these guys are behind the ball because, I mean, Samsung, they've been doing this for a while. And even like I've seen other phones, flip phones, that are killing the game right now. I haven't really dived a bit too deep into the specs of how this works, but it looks good.
1: Yeah, but the thing about, like, I know Samsung is famous for their fold phones.
0: Yep.
1: Foldable phone.
0: Yep.
1: My English is not Englishing today. But I feel like Apple has such a massive, loyal audience.
0: Yeah.
1: Regardless, I reckon these phones are going to go.
0: Yeah, no, of course. These, like I said.
1: Like hotcakes.
0: This is really, really cool. I could see myself using it for other things too, like a second monitor or something like that. Mm. Like these guys are going to come up with some innovative ways on how to use it. The other thing is, right, when you flip it open, you've got the other screen on the other side. So like if you were to take a selfie, you can flip it to the nice camera and you can see yourself.
1: My first ever phone was a flip phone. It was a Nokia.
0: Oh,
1: it was one of those flash. It was like quite flash.
0: That wasn't my first phone, but I did have a flip phone. You ever get a Motorola Razr? That was like the go-to flip phone. That was the original.
1: Oh, right? It looks literally like a mini iPad.
0: That's what I'm saying. Like that's why I'm saying it's like it looks pretty cool, man. And not saying that I would use this for that reason, but like reading books. Look like it's a. It looked like there's one of those things. You know, you're reading your book, sitting there on your phone, and I feel like you could do two things at once, right? Watch, like have a YouTube tutorial on one side, reading a book on the other.
1: That's too much for your brain.
0: Have you ever seen those TikTok videos where it's like the person's talking and then you're watching something else at the bottom?
1: Mm.
0: That's exactly the same thing.
1: Mm. Don't get one for your kids.
0: Oh man, I didn't think the kids would be getting this at that price, man. Jeez.
1: But you know how people talk about, you know, when iPhone randomly that you it asks you to upgrade your settings,
0: mm-hmm,
1: or the system?
0: Yeah.
1: And everyone says that that's Apple's way of slowing down your phone so that you are almost forced to buy a new iPhone.
0: Do you feel like that's what's happening to your phone at the moment?
1: Yes.
0: My phone's been slowing down hard out lately.
1: I keep getting those random notifications and I keep saying, deny, no, no.
0: You're going to get this iPhone, this foldable one?
1: I'm still paying off this one.
0: I just, man, honestly, it just looks so innovative and I could use this for a second screen and all that stuff as well as a phone.
1: I think you'll have more use of it than I will.
0: Yeah.
1: I'll buy it. I'll break one half. I'll be asking, has anybody seen the other half? By the way, has anybody seen my other AirPod? I'm still looking for it. I don't deserve these things.
0: Oh, man. Let us know 466 on the text line if you're going to get this iPhone Duo.
1: Yeah, let us know. It's worth the money.
0: Yeah.
1: Worth the price.
0: When we do come back, International Day, we got Fiji and Chong Ni always for your way back out. Here's Destiny's Child. It's girl, it's on new.

0: G, simmer down. Yeah, you better simmer down, man. It's the Morning Shack here at Gabs and Reeks for your Thursday morning.
1: Mr. Worldwide.
2: Your International Day. It is September the 10th. We are celebrating Are You Okay Day. Are you okay? The concept behind Are You Okay is simple, revolving around the idea that more people can be checking in with others, especially related to mental health. The notion is that connection within communities can make huge impact on the lives of all people in it, particularly those who are at risk. Are You Okay Day offers resources to help us all access tools that can be used in workplaces, schools, with friends, and so much more. I love this initiative.
0: Same here.
2: We need a check-in, everybody. Well, I mean, we do a check-in every morning.
0: Yeah.
2: Riggs, I want to ask you sincerely, are you okay?
0: Yeah.
2: That was a really long pause. It had me worried.
0: I had to think. Am I okay?
2: Are you actually okay? I'm not okay. Just because, you know, it's everyday conversation. Hey, how are you? Yeah, I'm good. Yeah, I'm good.
0: No, I had to process that. That's why it took so long. I was like, am I being honest to you?
2: I honestly thought he had a stroke.
0: Yes, I am. I'm okay.
2: Okay.
0: And you know what? I'm doing better than most people that are out there. So I have to be grateful for what I... I'm going through my life. What about you? Are you okay?
2: That's the thing. No. Back to you. Oh, no. I don't want you to suppress.
0: I was okay until you started talking some more. I was okay. Now I'm getting a little bit worked up.
2: See, Riggs is a man of action, not a man of words.
0: Yes, you know, you face a lot of diversity and a lot of...
2: Diversity? Oh my gosh!
0: Because a lot of diversity, like a lot of people come to you with different things,
2: different cultures. I cannot. New Zealand on air. Do you know this is the guy you fund to write your scripts?
0: You shut up, all right, Burgundy. You face lots of adversity online, and. You know, trolls, are you okay?
2: Huh? It gives me joy.
0: That's what makes me okay.
2: I do it for fun.
0: I'm not okay until I troll people. That's what makes me okay.
2: I'm not okay until I ruin your day.
0: I'm okay until I make you not okay.
2: I'm not okay until you take the time to send a whole paragraph about why the Morning Check is boring.
0: All seriousness, go and check out on your friends. Make sure that they're okay today, all right? Celebrating Are You Okay Day. We're jumping back into the mix, man. Got some debriefs to tackle. We'll do that in the next three songs. Shaggy, Adija, as well as this one here. It is Tony Braxton, Let It Flow. It's on Loop.

0: Peggy, leave it to me. It's on New FM, the beat of the Pacific. Go get to Reeks for the morning check for your Thursday. And it is time for us to debrief, man.
1: Look, we are not going anywhere until we debrief on the show that was. Because that last break, what the hell was that? Diversity?
0: Burgundy. It's crazy.
1: That's how I know you write your scripts on ChatGPT. The debrief today, before we wrap up on today's show, is everybody okay? I know people on TikTok, you're not okay. But what about, you know, in the world, in civilization? Mm. Oh, I see a lady outside in the Manukau Square. She is just walking around. She looks like she's going to hit someone.
0: Oh my gosh, man. So many things going on in the world today, man.
1: Do we need to debrief on anything today?
0: I had one on my mind, but I fully forgot what it was. I missed out on what that was. I forgot.
1: That's okay. That's all right. We did get a text come on through. Morning team. Oh, this was probably my favorite one. I'm a father to three girls. I make sure I buy something really nice for my girls on their birthdays to put pressure on their partners. Men, always treat your women on their special day.
0: But what if they don't treat us on our special day, bro?
1: That's the boy's
0: job. That's what it was.
1: Oh my. I don't know how to turn it off. I thought I put my phone on silent.
0: I forgot. I was like, man, what was it?
1: I'm
0: man,
1: so sorry.
0: Notifications flying through the door. What is that?
1: Oh.
0: Shut up. I did not do that.
1: Oh. Just give me a written warning. What a smack.
0: What is it? Is it notifications or chat? Or what is it?
1: It's
0: like?
1: My iMessage. Sorry, it's my agent that keeps messaging me all morning.
0: Oh,
1: because I did something wrong.
0: It's like, can you contact me? Can you grab me later?
1: No, so I thought I put my phone on silent.
0: No, yeah.
1: But I pressed the wrong button. Oh. This is the iPhone trying to get me to buy the new iPhone.
0: Man, you need an upgrade.
1: Is there a way, can you say, Siri, put my phone on silent?
0: I'm pretty sure.
1: Work?
0: Give it a go.
1: Siri, can you put my phone on silent?
0: I think it's Hey Siri.
1: Hey Siri. Or is it Siri?
0: Siri.
1: Siri. We need to get out of here.
0: Oh my gosh, man. Hey, you know what? That's the debriefs done and dusted. We are trying to get out of here ASAP because we are just hitting the silly hours right now, man. Call her Kai on ways for your way back hour. It's New FM.
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0: Hey, it's our new fam, the Beat of the Pacific. You're rocking with the Morning Shack here, Gabs and Reeves.
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2: That is us, everyone. Happy Thursday. Go
0: happy,
2: and enjoy
0: happy Thursday.
2: Your day. If you're just starting your working day, hopefully you get to get out on your lunch break and go for a walk. What a beautiful sunshine we have. What are you going to do for the rest of the day, Reeves?
0: Oh, nothing. Absolutely nothing. Oh, no. It's all right. I want to have an okay day today. All right.
2: If you missed anything on the show, check out. Oh, my gosh, there it is again. I am so sorry.
0: Man.
2: I don't know how to put my phone on. Go and check out the Morning Shack Run Back. It is available now on all streaming platforms. I have the boss outside. I'm getting in trouble.
0: Yeah, man. You're going to get in trouble from our boss and your agent as well,
2: yes.
0: Man.
2: And apologies for the technical difficulties that we had earlier on in the show. Everything is fixed now.
0: Man, yeah,
2: thank you for
0: crazy.
2: Checking in.
0: That's the first time this ever happened, eh?
2: I feel like you did it on purpose. Right, yeah. At home, really.
0: I was like, oh, damn.
2: We got Mons coming up next. Then we've got Sia taking care of you. We'll be back tomorrow with DJ Al Goody. He's playing tonight, and he'll also be playing live on the ones and twos from tomorrow 9 a.m.
0: Yes, indeed, man. Check us out on Instagram as well, man, at The Morning Shack or at NewFM. We've got a cool ass photo that we just checked up. We just done our 80s retro vibes. Mm-hmm. Go check it out right now, man. And that, fam, we're going to love and leave ya. Here is Stephanie Mills. It's Never Knew Love Like This Before. It's on NewFM, the Beat of the Pacific. Have a great day, everyone.
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2: Morena, good morning, everyone. Talofa lava, taia manuia, and welcome to your New Daily Show. Also, I am so sorry, I completely forgot. Hola, oketa, and welcome, because we are still making our way through Papua New Guinea Tokpisin Language Week, which means also today for our Talanoa Thursday, we've been doing things a little bit with a twist at the moment. Talanoa Thursday, we are going to be learning some more Tokpisin language. Now, I'm so excited. Again, I

you 10 a.m. We're going to start our day off right. Our vibe of the day is just around the corner. Before we get into that, though, having a look at the music lineup so far. Lomez Brown, Faye Join, and Pretty Ricky in the mix coming on through for this morning. Right here, back into it, Mr. Drake welcoming us in this morning. It's Controller right here on New Daily. Good morning.

of the Pacific on your new daily show, Lomez Brown, Cover Me, coming on through, making our way through the music lineup. We got Kanan, Stanley T and Money Long in on Ways. Plus also just around the corner, we got your vibe of the day to start us off. Right back into it, I'm with the MC on New Daily.

Pacific on your new daily. A very good morning to all those that are tuning on in this morning. It's your girl Mon hanging on out for another beautiful day here in the new FM studio. And our vibe of the day this morning, something that every time I drive into work, actually, I'm always thinking like, what is today going to look like? And now, you know, we have been going on this whole journey on, I guess, just if you've got your goals, it's okay to realign, readjust. Plus also, it's okay to ask for help. And today, this morning, it's okay to give yourself permission. Now, you're probably wondering, oh, what is this girl going on about again? Well, I thought that today you don't have to be everything for everyone. Give yourself a little bit of grace. Take the pressure off and remember that you're allowed to be work in progress. Today's vibe is all about, you know, just less pressure and more grace. And that is our theme word for this morning, is grace. So wherever you are out there, whatever you may be doing, whether you are at mahi or you are driving around or you could be just at home, you could be a beautiful mother, father, whoever you may be, caregiver, looking after children, give yourself some grace, all right? You're allowed to be a work in progress and you're allowed to have good days. Bad days, it doesn't necessarily mean that it's the end of the world. We're heading back into it right here with the music. It's Pretty Ricky coming on through on your daily.

K Killer, Awe Celiano, and Crook Letter on that track for this morning here on the New Daily Show. Right now, you're driving around or you're looking for somewhere to fill up. I got you on your gas watch and your traffic alerts right here this morning. Gull Carbine Road, Mount Wellington, $2.66. Gull Onihanga, $2.66. NPD Wiri Otara Manirewa, $2.72. Moving on over to your traffic alerts this morning. Silverdale to the city, all motorways 17 to 51 minutes. Monaco to Albany, back out to Monaco 24 to 46 minutes. Helensville to the city, all motorways 32 to 55 minutes. Monaco to Te Aratu, back out to Monaco 18 to 29 minutes. And Bombay to the city and back out to Bombay is going to take you 28 to an hour and 4 minutes. So that is your gas watch and your traffic alerts. If you're just joining us and you missed out on all of that incredible information, then head on over to the text line 466 and let me know so I can send on through all of the gas watch and traffic goods for this morning. Right back into the music, we've got Catch a Fire, Eddie and Fear in the mix, but right now it's Money Long Ruined Me right here on you.

0: Look out him, strong him, na kirap him talk plus, na pasin belong tumbuna. 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
1: 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It seems like everybody's on board with this. Could this be the new thing?
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2: 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I don't feel well-rested. I feel overworked.
1: 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Fired. 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

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Wherever you're tuning in from, we are wrapping on up your 10 a.m. hour. Heading on over to the 11 a.m. where we're going to have some fun with the music. But also, Talanoa Thursday is back and we are going to be doing it with a bit of a twist. We're heading back into the music right here. It is Fear. We'll join you back again in your 11 a.m. right here on UFM.

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1: It's your girl Mon hanging on out for your new daily. Hola, oketa, and welcome to the show. If you're just joining us, hope you're having a beautiful Thursday morning or wherever you are and whatever you may be doing. Coming on through for you, 11 a.m. Talanoa Thursday with a twist. We are still celebrating Papua New Guinea Tokpisin Language Week, so we're going to be learning some more everyday phrases coming on through in this hour in the music lineup. But while we do that as well, we got DJ Noise, Emma Iu, and Mashan as well in that mix right here.

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You're tuning on in with your girl Mon, and we're making our way through your Talanoa Thursday hour. Now, coming up in the next 10 minutes, we're going to be talking about what Talanoa Thursday looks like, and it's got a bit of a twist. So don't go anywhere. We're coming back into the music, and we'll be back again straight after Raze, Your Plan, right here on your

0: UFM, the beat of the Pacific. Razé, your plan coming on through in the music of 4 Year Thursday. And we're making our way through 4 Year 11 a.m. hour. And right now, we are talking about Talanoa Thursday, which usually goes down with us, you know, spreading some knowledge and seeing what else is out there in the community. Something that is actually, you know, happening is that it is Papua New Guinea Tokpisin Language Week, which is happening at the moment. And it started on Sunday, and currently right now we're making our way through, and we've been actually learning, you know, a lot about this beautiful culture and language. Now, when I was researching and doing some reading about what could we possibly be talking and learning about for your Talanoa Thursday, was I came across these proverbs. Now, all thanks to the Ministry of Pacific Peoples, where we were able to get a resource booklet that helped us, you know, learn a bit more about this beautiful language. And something that I came and I was interested in was proverbs. Now, there are three proverbs that I am going to try and attempt, but forgive me again, we are all on this learning journey, and I hope that you also take away when I tell you the English translation of what these proverbs mean. All right, so the first one goes something like this: time you plan in the way behind by you kai kai belonging, which basically means when you plant a tree, later you will eat its fruits. And the application for that is good actions today create future benefits, similar to the phrase, you reap what you sow. So that is the first proverb for us this morning. And the second one is, wara kontana save burak long as door. And the meaning is, the water container broke right at the front door. And your application is, never be complacent or rest prematurely before reaching your goal. I absolutely love that one. And now the last one. This one, I had a bit of trouble trying to learn it, but I hope that you get what we're trying to say as well. And it goes like this: one pela lakatoi ino save karim ol get the man. And basically what that means is, one canoe cannot carry everyone. And the application is, one person cannot do all the work. Teamwork matters. And that is the three proverbs for us for Papua New Guinea Tokpisin Language Week. And, you know, it's so cool that we get to celebrate these languages as the weeks come on through. We're getting ready for what's going to be coming up in the next language week. We'll give you a bit of a hint on Friday. But that is your proverbs. And if you wanted to know what proverbs I did try and say, or you want to give it a go as well, text on through 466. I can send you out how to say it. Right here, we got Ocean, Another Night in Paradise, right here on New Daily.
1: Olmangi o, this lime kam lo jese na golo yubla olgeta, like yubla nating through, mangi butawing warasud, stamo to yubla.

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We still got Immigrants, The Western Guide, and Kanan in it on Waze. Right here, back into it, it's Etu with How Can I Say Bear, right here on your

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That was Immigrants with Groove, and we are getting ready for your lunchtime hour. So let me know on the text line 466. You got any song requests, shout outs, wherever you're tuning in from, let me know. You can text on through or you can DM us across our social media platforms as well. Right back into it with the Western Guide, Kanan Ene on Waze, but it's Mellow Downs with 2 E's on New Daily.

0: I make it look, yeah. 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
2: Man, well, you know what? Fired. 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
9: Look out, him strong him na kirap him topless na passing belong tumbuna. Am straight.
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0: support Pacifica Festivals Aotearoa to deliver the Pacifica Youth Procedures Program, with Creative New Zealand matching the investment dollar for dollar. General Manager Melanie Cottingham says the initiative gives Pacifica youth a fresh opportunity to build real employment pathways.
1: The event directors of over 40 festivals in New Zealand, their aspirations are always for our Pacifica youth, increasing the capabilities of Pacifica youth, their skills in the producing area and in the arts area and also in region.
0: Labour MP Tangi Utekere is upbeat about the party's chances of winning party votes in this year's election. He says he's not too bothered about the slump of the Labour Party in the latest public opinion polls. Labour has taken a hit in the latest Herald Motu Research poll of polls, which now estimates the party is polling at 27.9%, enough to get about 34 seats.
2: Oh, you and I both know that polls move around. Our focus is getting out there and winning every single party vote for Labor. We are under no illusion that we are going to engage with the community to remind people that we cannot afford another 3 years of National, that they need to vote, they need to enrol.
0: More Pacific students are feeling left out, according to a recent